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3: 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The two-star general just entered the mix zone. You're now locked in with
4: DJ Del Monte,
3: 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Certified, respected, and wired to turn up the place. This is
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3: Live in session. 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
5: 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Ladies and gentlemen, please welcome.
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3: 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Certified, respected, and wired to turn up the place. 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

0: 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He loves his Maximum. 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He moves with vanilla during traffic. 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
1: Mike, dinner too?
0: 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It's Maxi Moo. 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
3: Good morning, family and friends, and welcome to the morning devotion. And I'm your servant, Pastor Sunday Samuel. Let us pray together. Gracious Lord, we thank you for this morning. We praise your name and we exalt your name because of your goodness toward us. He is another a testimony we can give to our God that indeed you are faithful and you've given us another opportunity to live here on earth. Therefore, we say thank you. Open the doors for us today that we may be led by you and we may be guided by you in all that we do for the sake of Christ. We pray. Amen. We continue our series of a morning devotion on a lifestyle of prayer. And today we reflect on Romans chapter 8 and verse 26. And as we reflect on Romans chapter 8, verse 26,

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7: It is a lovely good morning to you, and it's official. Welcome to it. It's a Saturday and 16 days in the month of May. It's time to, get to the early rise. Zukani Saturday, and I'm here all the way till the hour 9, holding it down for Chimsmatic. My name is DJ Shofolo. Yeah, like we always say, Pajobolo Fiamulo Kobo in the morning, and on the number one station, certified, station, and I am the certified people's DJ, and we've got some great stuff on Zukani, you know how we do, and mostly we want to just keep you abreast with the trends and what is happening, and some great conversations in between. Remember, 7:30 news comes your way. 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And if you're still just enjoying sleep on a Saturday, well, it's good, and as we keep you company right here on Power, the People's Station. So let's get to the early risers this morning. To you, here's Emu Kemakitu and Pompey with early riser Waulesi Asadie.

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5: So we're still in Kevinville, and the morning is just getting started, 6:32. I know that it's a weekend and most people, you know, want to rest. If you go to church today, it's a good thing. And if you're just hanging out with family, whatever it is that you're doing, let, you know, Zukani start with you right on a beautiful set. And if it's your birthday, hey, Mordecai comes through, he says, ready? Are you ready for good things? Show for long, deck until 9 o'clock.

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sounds are circulated there in your speakers. Now, Zambia's music industry is actually mourning alongside celebrated singer Chilewan, Mr. Zambia, following the passing on of his father, Frank Chileshi. According to reports, Mr. Chileshi passed away a few days ago after a short illness. So the heartbreaking news has since drawn emotional reactions from fans, fellow artists, and members of the entertainment industry. So the passing was officially confirmed by the Zambia Association of Musicians, ZAM, through a statement issued by spokesperson Edmund Bangamiti. In the statement, Zam described the late Frank Chileshi as a supportive father who played an important role in the life and journey of Chilewan, Mr. Zambia. So pretty sad there, but anyway, still, we just want to also continue to offer him those condolences and just for God to comfort him. So let's go to the break with Sounds of Chilewan with a song called Yahweh.

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Let's move along with more great sounds. Remember, news comes up in the next hour at 7:30. And today, we've got a great conversation later between 8 and 9. So be sure to keep it locked as we just be introducing our guest. And we'll be having an interesting conversation into some great insights there. Yemi Alade Spyro is called Yemi Love. Good morning once again.

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0: Well, I must agree with Steve O, Rap Guru Nkalazi. Sometimes we blow our own trumpets before even the trumpet can blow. And just as you are planning to do something, you share so much. And you find that if you're into, well, doesn't work out. So Nkalazi, you know, work in the background. 6:54 is the time in the morning this year. It's Zukani Saturday, and I'm here until 9. And holding it down for Chimsmatic, DJ Show, follow all the way up at Jobula until that time. So let's hang out together, right? If you just say, you know, getting up and, you know, still feeling all, you know, trying to rest and whatnot, well, it's always good to just say, you know, kick in. Let's take a break.
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3: Well, speaking of early risers, my guy Tobias Speary just, as he journeys to the capital, I know that, he tuned in and locked in and just driving. And I know that, the driving sometimes, because obviously the roadworks, which are necessary, I must say, sometimes can be stuck in traffic. But hey, I'm here to keep you company. So my guy Tobias, hope that you can enjoy as you drive along. Here's a jam for you from Asake. It's called Forgiveness. Good morning to you. 6:57 is the time in the morning. 7:30 up front and live news comes your way.

0: Feeling the power in your speakers right there. Sounds of original presentation. It's called Check. And of course, talking about time check, we're just down 3 minutes past the hour, 7 in the morning. Welcome inside part two of Azukani. Remember, before we get to the news at 7:30, also be checking out what's trending in inside part three between 8 and 9. We'll be getting into our insights. And today we've got a great conversation. You don't want to miss out right there. So make sure you stay and keep it locked to your number one station, the People's Station. And I'm certified the People's DJ. Big up to yourself, one Pastor Leo. Leo de Janeiro in the place to be as well. In the meantime, let's take a teaser, and when we come back, we'll get straight to the break, and more great stuff comes your way.
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0: 11 gone past the hour, 7 in the morning, in case you're not clock watching. We're keeping you abreast with what's happening as far as time. The weather also will be coming up. We'll look at, what's trending as far as the weather is concerned, so that we can get you up and running. In the meantime, the news comes in this hour at 7:30, so you don't want to miss out on that particular one. Let's go to more sounds. Ice Prince comes through with High Class.

Sons of Neo, he says, straight to the point. Do you never beat about the bush? Come on, but number you did a number. I'm one mirror. We sat down. Good looking at you. 7:18 is the time in the morning. Let's take a look at the weather.

get off to see what is trending and as far as the weather is concerned. And we start off with the capital city, Lusaka. If you're heading to Lusaka, just like Tobias is, today the weather is beautiful with some partial sunshine. Temperatures getting to as high as 23 degrees Celsius.

also mostly cloudy with the temperatures getting to 14 degrees Celsius, but currently it's cloudy with 13 degrees Celsius, so you need to keep yourself a bit warm. As we get into Sunday, we get to see temperatures as high as 26 with mostly sunny and nice weather, and partly cloudy weather will culminate in the night. For car, we're at 14 degrees Celsius. Other places, Chirabombwe on the Copper Belt is 10 degrees currently, while it's Chingola is 10 degrees as well. Chisamba in central Zambia, 15 degrees Celsius. Chipata on the eastern side is at 15 as well. Joma, 11 degrees, while Eskalalushi is 10 degrees. Kafue, 13. Kansanshi, 10 degrees Celsius. Kasama, 13. Kitwe, 10 degrees. Kazungula, 12 degrees. The border town as well as Livingstone, 13 degrees Celsius. Luansha, 12 degrees. Mansa, 13. And Mazabuka is at 14 degrees Celsius. Mongu is at 13 degrees, while Mufulira, 10 degrees. Ndola, 11 degrees Celsius. That is how the weather is turning out for today. 7:20 news comes up at 7:30.

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4: 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Already locked in to the People's Station. This is Mr. Speaker, Achilesha Emmanuel. Good morning to you, Mr. Shofolo Pajobolo Nanguntire. Fiamulukobo. All right, thank you so much for coming through. We got you in check right there. Rema, London Grill takes us to the news.

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2: 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The headlines. Speaker Moti commissions a 750-kilowatt solar plant at Parliament buildings. IBA and Zambia police strengthen partnership ahead of August pause. In international news, Cannes Film Festival embraces AI amid industry concerns over its use. In sports news, Chama Brace fires Simba closer to Yanga in Tanzania title race.

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1: Upfront and a reliable news every day brought to you by Trade Kings. To present it, my name is Herman Machancham. Speaker of the National Assembly of Zambia, Nelly Muti, has officially commissioned a 750-kilowatt solar PV plant at the Parliament Buildings in Lusaka, marking a major milestone in the institution's commitment to clean energy and sustainable development. The newly installed solar power facility is expected to strengthen energy reliability at Parliament while contributing to Zambia's broader efforts to address growing electricity demand and climate-related energy challenges. Speaking during the commissioning ceremony, Speaker Muti said the project demonstrates the National Assembly's resolve to support national development priorities through practical and environmentally responsible initiatives. She noted that the adoption of solar energy aligns with the government's 8th National Development Plan and Vision 2030, which promote sustainable economic growth, energy security, and climate resilience. Speaker Muti further explained that any excess electricity generated by the plant will be supplied back into the national grid, creating an additional source of passive income while supporting the country's energy supply. She emphasized that public institutions have a responsibility to lead by example in embracing renewable energy technologies and environmentally sustainable practices. The commissioning of the solar plant comes at a time when Zambia continues to explore alternative energy solutions aimed at improving power generation capacity and reducing the impact of electricity shortages.
2: Marks another important milestone in National Assembly's commitment to sustainable energy, environmental stewardship, and institutional resilience. This project demonstrates the institution's responsiveness to emerging national and global challenges. The commissioning of this 750-kilowatt solar PV plant is not merely an infrastructure achievement. Rather, it forms part of the broader national response aimed at enhancing energy security and promoting alternative and sustainable.
1: Speaker Muti said the initiative reflects the National Assembly's commitment not only to its legislative and oversight functions, but also to promoting long-term national development and environmental stewardship for future generations.
2: Parliament, as the people's institution, has a responsibility not only to legislate and provide oversight, but also to demonstrate practical commitment to national development priorities. Let me reiterate that the commissioning of this 750-kilowatt solar PV plant is not merely the unveiling of infrastructure, but a demonstration of our collective resolve to build a resilient, sustainable, environmentally responsible institution. We hope that this initiative will start.
1: The Independent Broadcasting Authority, IBA, and the Zambia Police Service have reaffirmed their commitment to strengthening collaboration aimed at enhancing the security and safety of broadcasting stations ahead of the August polls. Speaking during a courtesy visit to Zambia Police Service headquarters in Lusaka, IBA Director General Webster Malido said the long-standing relationship between the two institutions has played a key role in helping the authority effectively execute its statutory mandate. Mr. Malido, who led the ABA delegation, stressed the importance of deepening cooperation between the two institutions in the interest of national development and improved public service delivery. An Inspector General of Police, Grafiel Musamba, said the partnership could be expanded to include public awareness initiatives focused on promoting peace, lawfulness, electoral security, and media safety during the election period. Mr. Musamba reaffirmed that the Zambia Police Service's commitment to working closely with the media, describing it as a vital partner in national development, crime prevention, public education, and the promotion of peace and security. He further emphasized the need for continued dialogue and constructive engagement between the police service, the IBA, and media stakeholders. The mortuary at Nakonde District Hospital has remained non-functional for the past 2 months due to a damaged refrigeration system, creating pressure on health services in the district. The problem came to light during an inspection conducted on Thursday by Dr. Natius Debwalia, who was informed by hospital officials that the facility has not been operating because of a fault in the cooling equipment. As a result, bodies are currently being taken to Nakonde Urban Clinic, the only other health facility in the district with mortuary services. Nakonde District has only two mortuaries, and the closure of the hospital mortuary has increased pressure on the urban clinic, raising concerns among local health authorities. Further, the hospital management disclosed that about 33,000 is needed to repair the refrigeration system and restore operations at the facility. The permanent secretary has since directed the hospital management to ensure the mortuary is repaired and fully operational within the next 30 days. He stressed the importance of maintaining essential public health services and called for urgent action to prevent further challenges in handling bodies within the district.
3: You are saying this has not been working for 2 months, but when I see, this looks like more than 2 months. And we are being told the bills were
4: 32.
3: And so that's 32,000. The council and you are going to work on it. Yes. That is what happens. But in the meantime, let us start with water there. And this one is also the attendant. So, my friends, after again, coming for 10 days, let us also sort out this. So, we are giving you 30 days of sorting out.
1: In business news, the International Monetary Fund IMF has called on the government to restore the Tazama Open Access Framework and publish the terms of emergency procurement arrangements as Zambia moves toward a new phase of its economic reform program. In its latest assessment, the IMF said the priorities under a successor extended credit facility arrangement have been identified, with authorities aiming to consolidate macroeconomic stability while transitioning toward more inclusive private sector-led growth. The fund noted that Zambia has made substantial progress in restoring macroeconomic stability following years of fiscal and debt pressures. However, it warned that sustaining these gains remains a key challenge, particularly in the context of upcoming elections and increased global economic uncertainty. A central recommendation from the IMF is the reinstatement of the Tazama Open Access Framework, which is intended to promote fair and transparent access to petroleum transportation infrastructure. The fund also emphasized the need for greater transparency in emergency procurement processes, urging authorities to publish contract terms. This news broadcast is brought to you by Trade Kings. In international news, the Cannes Film Festival is showcasing how artificial intelligence AI is transforming cinema, with AI-assisted works competing in a new immersive film category. Festival organizers acknowledge industry worries and call for regulation to protect workers whose livelihoods could be affected by the technology. Al Jazeera has more details.
5: The Cannes Festival loves a bit of movie nostalgia. This year's official poster pays tribute to Thelma and Louise, the hit road movie that came out 35 years ago. But it's not only about paying homage to the past, it's also about looking to the future. Artificial intelligence is changing the industry in ways that some filmmakers are embracing. AI has helped create this immersive film called Red Planet 3009. Well, dozens of people are in the room and the film's being projected on all the walls, so you really feel as if you're in the heart of the story. Well, the film is a contender for a new prize here in Cannes for the immersive competition. So let's go meet one of the filmmakers. Well, one of the most talked about films here in Cannes is US director Steven Soderbergh's new movie about John Lennon. He has used AI to revive the musician for the big screen. Some people are calling it a magical movie moment. For others, though, it is a step.
1: 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Stay tuned.
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1: Chipolopolo midfielder Kretas Chota Chama delivered another outstanding performance in the mainland Tanzanian Premier League after scoring twice to inspire Simba SC to a commanding 3-0 victory over Mashujaa FC on Thursday. The Zambian playmaker opened the scoring in a spectacular fashion after just 6 minutes, curling a direct corner kick past the goalkeeper at Lake Tanganyika Stadium to give Simba an early advantage. Simba dominated possession throughout the match and continued to pile pressure on the host before Chama struck again in the 70th minute. Congolese midfielder Elim Mpanzum provided a perfectly weighted pass, which Chama calmly converted to complete his brace and take his league tally to 8 goals this season. Suleiman Mwalimu added a late third goal in stoppage time to seal an emphatic away win for the Dar es Salaam Giants. The victory moved Simba to within 2 points of league leaders Young Africans, with both sides having played 23 matches. Yanga led the standing with 54 points, while Simba are close behind on 52. Properly known as Triple C and Mwambawa Lusaka, the 34-year-old midfielder has now contributed 8 goals and 4 assists this season. Chama has either scored or assisted in each of Simba's last 6 league matches, underlining his importance in the club's title chase and strengthening his push for the Golden Boot Award. Well, on that sporting note, we have come to the end of the news brought to you by Trade Kings. For more upfront and reliable news, do visit our Facebook page at Power News Network. You can also catch Power TV live on DStv channel 278 and GoTV channel 19. Before you go, here's another reminder of the stories that are making the headlines. Speaker Muti commissions a 750-kilowatt solar plant at Parliament Buildings. IB and Zambia Police strengthen partnership ahead of August pause. In international news, Cannes Film Festival embraces AI amid industry concerns over its use. In sports news, Chama Brace fires Simba closer to Yanga in Tanzania title race. Well, that is where we officially come to the end of the news this morning. But don't forget, at 13:30, another detail of the news comes your way. My name is Herman Machacha. Thank you for listening for now. It's God bless.
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8: Council police officers who want to play the role of Zambia police officers. If council police officers are getting a payroll from this government and they want to pretend to be partisan, we shall not be shying away from calling a spade a spade. The only ones who are allowed to manage finances are Zambia police and drugs.
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0: Getting to 7805 rather. Jessica Links, T. Sean, as well as Ray D. Fikali. I know that most people love this particular jam to the max. It's a weekend. Saturday is what it is. And if you're having yourselves, you know, a good weekend, hope that you can actually share as well. Remember, weather is also befitting, and everything else in between is good to go. As we get inside this hour, like I said, we should be having a chit chat right here on the show. Hope that, you know, our guests will be able to come through and we'll be able to just get to them on our insight this morning. In the meantime, more great sounds come your way. Before we go to the break, here's KB with My Diary 16.
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0: Rough kid. Interesting character, man. Yeah, but I'm glad I finally got him on the diary. Man, you have no idea what it took me to get this guy on the record, man. Yeah, but we're here finally, man. I know you don't want to hear this, but listen, you're on your own. 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The diary continues.
1: Kopala Queen Queenie
2: Romeo.
1: I'm a bit of Pew Pew Queenie
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1: Savan
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8: And that is what it is, and that is where you are already. The sun is at least showing now, and I know most of you should be up and about getting busy. But if you're not, it still is a good thing because we're here to keep you company. 13 past the hour, 8 in the morning, and I'm hanging out with you all the way till the hour 9. Koloko, like we always say, shofolo pajobolo, you know how we do. Fiamo lukobo. Big up, and I did promise that we should be having a conversation as soon as our guest comes through in studio. But if not, well, the good stuff continues. Sounds of Ruga, plente, plente.

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2: 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Fantasy Records, presents the new king of Afro trap and obviously Afro singer songwriter Missy. 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On the other side, we get into our insights for this morning. 8:21. Good morning.
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3: Where my early risers?
4: Yes, indeed, where my early risers. I know that almost everybody now is up and about. If you're still enjoying the blanket or just the comfort of your home, well, let me not force you to.

0: get up, but just make sure that you're hanging out with us right here on Zukani. So like I mentioned that today we actually have a conversation. Remember that between this time you'll be actually having business insights, but we decided to have a different kind of insight just to keep up with the conversation. And I have in studio an all-weather friend, obviously somebody who I relate to at a personal level as well, but sometimes you accord them the respect due to them. And still, we fondly know him as Honorable Louis Tembo. Good morning.
1: Good morning, Herman. Good morning to our beautiful listeners out there.
0: We've not had a conversation, you and I, in a long time.
1: Yeah, it's been a while, Herman.
0: We've not sat like this. But I know that, you know, we keep meeting here and there.
1: Yeah, sure.
0: Especially coming from the same hood.
1: Kugeto.
0: Kugeto.
1: Yeah.
0: Well, first thing, what did you have for breakfast today?
1: I would lie. I haven't yet got anything for breakfast this morning. But as I go back, I think I'll have bread with some bit of eggs.
0: Okay.
1: Yeah.
0: That is your ideal breakfast.
1: That's my ideal breakfast.
0: Wow, awesome. Some of us would say, I forgot Ndolosha and Fide Pasai.
1: Okay.
0: But, it's a good thing. You know, I'm sitting with you, and it's just clicked my mind. It's now official. I can refer to you as a former Wacha ward councillor.
1: Former Wacha ward councillor. Yes, indeed. You're on point, here, man. It's so funny how time can fly.
0: It hasn't yet settled and sat in the mouth to be called former. Do you feel the feeling that you're no longer a councillor officially, but not that you are not? Have you felt? Is there anything that has changed just by pronouncement?
1: I think for me, I've not felt it already, but I think I feel that it's just transition. Which is just happening. So I just feel that I'm still the councillor for Machawad.
0: Okay.
1: So that former, I think maybe it will come after some time, but for now I'm just feeling that I'm still a councillor for Watch.
0: How's the 5 years been for you?
1: Okay, the 5 years, I would say 4 years and some months.
0: Yeah.
1: It has been a tough journey, but anyway, in every race, is where we learn to grow, understand the process.
0: Yeah.
1: I think we learned a lot at Kawa Municipal Council with the guys that we related to. It wasn't easy, but we fought the fight and we delivered few things that we were sent to do by our people from Wacha. And I'm glad to say that the system, we have known it, and we'll do better this time.
0: You sat in various committees in the council. Tell us about that.
1: Yeah, wow. Herman, for me, I would say my journey in the council has been a blessing. Yeah, my first committee was finance.
0: Okay.
1: So I was chairman for finance committee. I chaired finance committee for a year. Then again, I became the chairperson for engineering. Yeah, again, I chaired engineering for a year.
0: Mm-hmm.
1: Thereafter, again, I became a chairperson for housing, which I chaired for a year. So I've been chairman all this time that I've been at council.
0: Okay. So what does it take for one to be in such positions? Are you appointed? What happens? Do councillors vote? Because sometimes we just hear this councillor is the chairman of this. Now that you are here, want to know, how do you become a chairman of a committee?
1: Okay, fantastic.
0: In the local chamber.
1: Local chamber. Mm. Fantastic, Herman. My people should understand that, Herman, we portray different characteristics as a whole. So when we arrive at council, the town clerk, the mayor, and other senior management, they'll take time to study us, all councillors, and the characteristics that we portray.
0: Mm-hmm.
1: So some of us, we can be all councillors, but with different strength and weakness.
0: I see.
1: Yeah, so they will sit and analyze to say, okay, but on this position, Councillor Tembo can fit well and he can lead. So I think that's how it comes up. It's about the characteristics and the credibility that you portray that entitles you to be a chairman of a certain committee. Because there are some of our colleagues who have been there, but they have never had the privilege to be chairman of the committee. Not that they were bad leaders, no, but the privileges never just went unto them. So it was, I'm chairman. Again, Kawa Municipal Council gives me a privilege to be chairman of Kawa Rangers Football Club, who are on the verge of...
0: I was coming to that as well.
1: Okay.
0: You also are... But you're still the chairman of the club, isn't
1: it? Yeah, I'm still the chairman of the club, but I think my contract is coming to an end in September,
0: yeah.
1: After elections. after we are re-elected back into office.
0: Councillor, you're also serving in these committees. You're also chairman of the football club. How do you manage to make sure all this business of handling, you know, the affairs of the local authority, on top of things?
1: Yeah, Eban, I think I'll borrow the words from my president, where he normally says that sometimes I even forget that I'm married because of responsibilities, especially wanting to ensure that things go smooth.
0: I'm sure Mrs. Tembo is listening.
1: And there'll be a fight at home. So the issue is, Eban, when people entrust you with some certain responsibility,
0: yeah,
1: of course, with greater power comes with greater responsibility.
0: Mm-hmm.
1: You just have to ensure that you are there for the people and do what is right at the right time. So for me, I had to make sure that I was in all places at the same time. Of course, I cannot be Superman. I had my own flaws, and I had also my weakness. But collectively with my team, we worked well at the ground. We did well. And also in these committees, we executed very well. I think in my time when I was finance chairperson, we as a council, I think this is the first council that we had which never had arrears to workers. You know, Herman, way back we used to see workers protesting, relative share a council by some kuposa and the like, but I think in our journey we never saw that. Everyone was paid on time. We could just delay in salaries, but we managed. Yeah, when it came to engineering, I think we advocated for so many things. I think you saw the street lighting happening from Wachang to Ngungu. Yeah, we advocated for that. We did advocate for the yellow machines. We did advocate for so many things in the engineering department. So things were moving. Things were moving. Yeah, the it's just that when I was housing chairperson, that was my last committee as housing chairperson. What I was advocating most was that the director engineering, Mr. Kasongo, and my office, that we push for morning market at Wacha Market, because that is what most people have been crying for. Wacha Market. Now, how can Wacha Market resurrect when we have no farmers to bring inputs? So I think this is the last fight I was doing, and I was assured that very soon it will happen.
0: One of the many things, this is obviously for those that could be vying to want to stand as civic leaders. Probably, I know that very soon that is what we are getting to. We've known for a long time, Councillor Tembo, that councillors, Iringi, Ifirilo, Machushi, like Twaishwa Katubu councillor, and because of that, some people have never really understood what the role of a councillor is. So what exactly does a councillor do?
1: Yeah, so Eman, like I said, with greater power comes greater responsibility. I know there's a lot of guys, youths, women out there who are vying for public office. What they should understand first, that public office means public service. You become a servant of the people. And you are not just called honorable. Honorable comes from the word honor.
0: Yeah.
1: People are honoring you for accepting to carry their burdens on your shoulders.
0: That's true.
1: So you are called honorable. Although some people would want to masquerade themselves, I'm honorable, but then you just laugh, oh, honorable, okay. But have you ever, at one point, carried the burdens of the people? So, yeah. Civic leadership, public serving, you need to have a big heart, accommodative. Everyone becomes your children. Because my family is the first family of Wacha, or was the first family of Wacha. So our house was open to receive anyone who has a problem. No.
0: Is it closed now?
1: No. It's still open. It's still open.
0: Great.
1: It's still open, Eman. So the role of a councillor, quickly, Eman, is that a councillor is sent to represent the community into the local authority. Yeah, the thing that the community is lacking, our argument ends at local level, so that is our responsibility and roles to make sure that we represent our people so that their issues are listened to and worked on. But vice versa, some other people might think that maybe becoming a councillor is to go and eat, because they saw someone was a councillor, built a house, is driving a vehicle. Maybe that's what maybe others are thinking to say. I think when you become a councillor, I think Mwariwa supu mulia and the like. But it is vice versa, Heman. Heman, being a counselor is to pay back. You pay back to the community. Because you cannot be a counselor and just relying on the allowance that council give you at the month end, which is a six pin. You have a family to look after. You have a house to pay rentals. You have children to take care of. So how do you survive with a six pin? And you have funerals that are coming in your hearts. So away from being just a counselor, someone just needs to be innovative, be business minded. Some you need to have a business running. So at the end of the day, you do not injure yourself in the process. Because we have seen people who have been abandoning words. Someone's I want to aya what yashala people I want to washala. We have seen counselors, people are coming, the counselors don't have to be seen. Herman, for my journey as a counselor, I've been there for the people. I think I'll boast to say I signed about 600 recommendation letters. Those youths that were being admitted into bursaries,
0: right,
1: universities. I think I'll boast about that because I've always been there and I've made myself available to attend to the youths.
0: We'll come back shortly after the break. We want to also come and talk about the other side of not counselor. But we want to come and talk about Louis Tembo.
1: Louis Tembo.
0: Yeah. Keep it here. It's just after the break. We'll be coming back. This here is Business Insights. And today we're actually sitting with our very own counselor, Louis Tembo. Good morning.
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0: All right, and we're back, and Business Insights is what it is, and we're sitting with Councillor Louis Tembo. I like it when you say that, you cannot just depend on just saying, because I'm a councillor, then I'll do this. So, apart from being a councillor, Mr. Tembo, who is Louis Tembo? What does he do?
1: Who is Louis Tembo? What does he do? Yeah, man, I would say Louis is a simple guy. Man for the people, understanding, caring, a family man, born on the 7th of December. I'm one person that doesn't feel shy to speak about my years in public, although people like him and can't say them. But for me, I will. I'm a simple young man, born from a family of three. First born was my sister, may her soul rest in peace, Ellen Tembo, who passed away on the 2022 November 7th. Yeah, so I was the second born, and I'm now the first born of the family. Born on the 7th of December 1987, I think I'll be turning 39 this year.
0: Wow.
1: If I'm not mistaken, I'll be turning 39. So that entails us that leadership, we are still on it, because we have so many agendas that we need to do in our community, in our constituency, Wacha North. Yeah, so aside from that, man, went to Wacha Secondary School, and man, I'll tell you that I was head boy.
0: Ah,
1: yeah, I was that boy. I was that boy.
0: Great. yeah.
1: Competed in 2006.
0: Head boys usually have a lot of pressure.
1: I tell you.
0: Whatever it is that you do in life, they want to follow. Head boy, I have a quiz.
1: I have a quiz.
0: Even those that you're never close to.
1: Yeah.
0: Head boy, I have a quiz.
1: I don't stay sharp.
0: Yeah.
1: God is good. God is good.
0: Yeah.
1: So I competed in 2006. I was a school head boy at Wacha Secondary School. I think our intake, many of the guys are doing fine, and that's great, because there was too much competition amongst ourselves.
0: Competition is healthy.
1: And for me, it was tough, because they gave me too much competition. I needed to do well in all the subjects. And on the other side, they were all trying to fight me that I need to be the head boy. I need to be the head boy. So one of those things. So aside from that, man, I was also a footballer.
0: I know that.
1: I played some quite good football as a striker.
0: Yeah,
1: I was named after Luis Figo from Portugal. That was my nickname, Figo. Do you know that my name Luis almost died, and Figo?
0: Yeah, because I'll be honest with you.
1: Yes.
0: Whenever I looked at you, I always figured you were Figo. Then I realized no, actually it's Luis. I was like, wait a minute, when did you become Luis?
1: So
0: what is a nickname? And Figo is a real name.
1: It's my real name.
0: Wow, awesome.
1: Yeah, so just after school in 2007, I went to Chilanga Heroes Football Club. I played my game there for a year.
0: Yeah.
1: 2008, my mother was doing business of selling timber at Nyukasanda Market. Fell ill. They'd been the only man by that time. Then she called me back home to come and help her sell the commodity.
0: Yeah.
1: So, Herman,
0: let's talk about that part, about the business now.
1: The business,
0: How did you do it? How did that business
1: start? Okay, somehow it affected my career, because at that time I was doing great in football, but at the same time, again, I needed to look after my family, my mother, and the business. So I needed to come back to Kawe. So timber is the main business. Timber has been my business from inception. We have been doing timber business with my family. This is that way I've been doing. Other businesses just came in.
0: Yeah.
1: So timber is the main business that we have been doing.
0: So why is it important, especially for somebody who's transitioning, to also engage themselves, involve themselves in some kind of a business? Like in your case, not that it was by default, but it's like this is something that you fall back on. This is mom's business. And then by default, again, you find yourself doing this business.
1: So, Herman, what I can simply say is that when you are doing something, like for example, I'll take you, Herman, you have passion for journalism, and it makes you to be great. So, to my colleagues out there aspiring for offices, at least have a business that you'll be doing. That business, you need to have passion over it, and it will be helping you to sort out one or two things. Because depending on the salary alone, is not going to help out.
0: Yeah.
1: President Dakainde HLMA is advocating even to civil servants to say, do not depend on the salary alone. Because a salary somehow is a scam, man, because it shatters you. And you think that Kaidi naming Naraikala, Pamathan Dishara Ingrendaram. So I think we need to open our mind and be innovative. A business doesn't require you to have a 50 penny, 100,000, 200. No. You start small.
0: Use your skills.
1: You start small.
0: Yeah.
1: Bit by bit. The most cardinal part is to identify what is on the market, what is really trending on the market. You can have a car restaurant, chairman, you can have a Karika store. There are so many things out there that you can do. But an idle mind is a devil's workshop. So someone just needs to move out from the shell and do something. Above all, connectivity. In public servanthood, you need to be connected. Connectivity is very, very vital. If you just say, Kai, I'm counselor, you're still with your title at your home. No one will come to you.
0: and say counselor. So we're talking about Louis Tembo. So in as it is now, you are a former counselor. So now one would argue, not managed by Tembo. What is it doing now? Is he still doing timber business? What is Louis Tembo doing now?
1: Oh yeah, so Louis Tembo now runs a Kadika store called Eden Chill Spot. Then I am also into brick making, bent bricks making, and
0: so you're responsible for all these houses that I see being
1: built. I'm responsible for those houses. Then our timber business has continued just like that. Then on the other part, I think I'll leave it. There's something also that we're doing on the other part that I can mention on public, but I think for now, those are some of the business that we have engaged ourselves into.
0: Wow.
1: And then, man, I was also appointed as the district vice chairperson for politics.
0: Yeah, under UPND.
1: Under UPND, yeah. So I think leadership is just following. Too many titles. So it's about the credibility that I've always been talking about, and the responsibility for you to help the people. And the other part, man, the most important part that I wanted to mention was that I have a very, very beautiful wife.
0: Awesome.
1: I have a very, very beautiful wife. Understanding, caring. You know, when you're married to a politician, you need to be strong.
0: You need to be a politician yourself.
1: You need to be a politician yourself. Because yeah. I can receive a call at 01 in the middle of the night.
0: Anytime.
1: So my counselor will have a problem.
0: Like I called you earlier.
1: So it needs an understanding woman who understands to say, this is the name of my husband. I just need to understand.
0: That's great. That's
1: so great. Otherwise, I also want to appreciate my wife for being there and understanding, caring. And also, she's been supportive, Eman, in our journey that we have undertaken the political of our fraternity. And basically, I'm a person that can be approachable at any time. Call me, I'll be there. Any problem that comes, I'll be there. If I don't have, I'll say I don't have, but work on it together.
0: There's some people, Mr. Tembo, in life, especially in your journey, you encounter challenges. You know, you encounter
1: many
0: obstacles.
1: Too many.
0: What have been some of the major challenges that you know, maybe at one time could have even registered that, I think, if in Deshtakufile Kafie. But again, you've gotten over those challenges.
1: Okay, so I think in my preamble, Herman, I mentioned something like, with greater power comes greater responsibility. At one point in time, I think I was a year in the office.
0: As counselor,
1: then I was advocating something for my wife. Okay, when I was not in the system, I was looking at FAR. I know there are others who are not in the system, they cannot understand the system. For me, I was thinking that when I just become a counselor, I'll just stay on the chamber to say, in Wacha, I want street lights, I want roads, I want energies, I want this. Then the council will come and do.
0: Yeah, then you get in there.
1: We get in there, then you get to understand that there's a system that operates Councillor Tembo. There's a system here. And mind you that you're not the only counselor here. You are 29 counselors that we need to attend to.
0: That's right.
1: Then you are sitting at home. Then this frustrated person, maybe from the other camp, just come to start shouting at home. You know, just starting talking, then, you know, your wife, not being used to that, then just saying, if you know, for my wife, money for them to go up and up. That was like, wow. I remember my mother told me something to say, son, when you are working for the people, you have to be accommodative and your heart must be big to listen and to exercise patience. And gradually you understand.
0: So
1: that was one of my greatest challenges that I went through. The second one was, I'm faced with a situation. I become powerless. I have no money. There's nothing I can do. I call this one, tells me, you are counselor. A counselor can never go broke.
0: Exactly.
1: You get that?
0: You do experience that as well. Where people feel that when you are in need and you ask, they feel, I should follow him. Look at you in a certain way and think that, taubulisha, you don't taushupikwa, and whatnot.
1: Man, that is the most challenging part. Where people think that you cannot go broke. Then when you ask, you are in need. Someone is sick. You are in need of 3,000, maybe you don't have. They say, no, you are joking. A counselor can never go broke. You have money. That's in the big care about in the Ramaku. I didn't know about children.
0: Yeah.
1: That is, no, I don't have. Help me. Then you ask maybe three or four people, there's nothing. Then what happens? They look to your partner and say, don't worry, it will be all right. So we encounter such kind of challenges as well as counselors. That's why I'm saying that to be on that seat, it's about paying back to the community.
0: That's right.
1: There are moments, hey man, maybe you have like a 50 kwacha in the pocket or a 100 kwacha, you go by the store, you're buying bread with milk, then you find people in there. You'll be in a counselor, people, then they'll just say, ah, I'm a counselor. Now what do you say? Now what do you say? That's what I'm saying.
0: Well, interesting.
1: Then, we're like, yeah, more of you. Sorry, yeah, that's what I've got. It's quite an artistic way to sugar. But like, we'll make a plan. Ah, no, my future can sell. That's a
0: lot. Wow.
1: So you could now.
0: People look at you as a provider. For some people, you are the last resort.
1: You are the last resort. You are the provider. You are a father figure that must entirely never lack. It's like in my father's house, there are so many mansions.
0: Yeah.
1: You get the sense? It's like in my father's house, there are so many mansions that where I'll be, you shall be. So I need to have a jar of water that must not go dry.
0: Wow. Councillor Tembo is our guest today on Business Insights, and obviously we're getting insights into the business of being a counselor, and as well as him as Louis Tembo. Sometimes we forget that these are our leaders, are our neighbors, they're our friends, and obviously you're also a person that is in need, isn't it?
1: Yes, too much. If there are people that are always in need are counselors, are civic leaders. LPs, I will exempt them because their salary scale is somewhere there and their graduate
0: opportunities.
1: Yeah, too many privileges. Yeah. Their seating is 3,000. As our seating comes once per 3 months.
0: Okay.
1: Yeah, our seating comes once per 3 months, which is they give you a 410. So it's one thing that I can say. Those that are looking this leadership from a distance, they need to sit down and think to say, where you are coming, it's not to come and eat, but it's to pay back.
0: It's serious business.
1: It's serious business. It's not a business that is easy. No. You are going to be honored by the people because you are going to carry their burdens. You need to be there for the people. When they are crying, you need to cry with them. When they are laughing, you need to laugh with them. When they are passing a phase, a journey that seems to be staggering, you need to be with them. That's this journey that we have undertaken. Herman, I'll be honest with you. I know there are some people that have stood in Wacha to challenge the councillorship. That is their democratic right to contest. But at the end of the day, it's the people of Wacha that will decide what Councillor Tembo did and what Councillor Tembo has to offer on the table. So, for me, I'll officially say that I'm now recontesting my position as area councillor.
0: Okay, I know you were getting to that because I wanted us to end somewhat on that. You said something very, very important.
1: Okay.
0: Those that are aspiring, those that are aspiring for this office, and you said, look, this is serious business.
1: Mm.
0: How should they approach this business of being a counselor? Like you said, people have got different aspirations and intentions. You see it from afar. When you get in there, you say, and then you say, "I'm going to money in the system." So, but did you ever understand the system?
1: Yeah.
0: So what should they do to be able to take this matter serious? Because maybe others don't even understand. That's why I asked you a question about the counselor. Because I want to come and that. We hear a lot of these things.
1: Yeah.
0: And realize that actually, when you go in there, what are some what can she change to you?
1: Manifestos. Man. If there's a counselor out there who's saying, "I some office, I guess I'm going to," then they are lying to the people. They are lying to the people because all of us, counselors, the previous counselors, the bus that we were relying on, all of us was CDF. We thank God for the wisdom of President Akinde Chilemba. May God protect him for the people of Zambia. Amen. All of us, including MPs, including opposition counselors, MPs, opposition, the bus that all of us were relying on is what? CDF. So if you are a counselor out there and trying to tell the people to say, you know, when you vote me in, I'll come and build a school, I'll come and bring street lights, I'll come and dig boreholes, then you are lying to the people. you need to tell the people to say, my people, vote me into power. I think I'll advocate for this and that. Now, the question is, on which side are you going to be? Are you going to be in the government or are you going to be in the opposition? Are you going to have an opposition MP or an MP that will be on your side?
0: So all those things are very necessary in this business.
1: They're very necessary. That's why most of the time we encourage our people, when they are voting, the pattern of voting must be patterned. Sometimes, hey man, when you have an opposition MP, an opposition mayor, sometimes there's a certain point where favor goes to their own. Yeah, this is politics. We cannot run away from it. That's why you heard my friend in Kawama, Councillor Gordon Mumba, he cried to say, I have nowhere to point at. I have nowhere to point at. But for me, Eman, it was an issue. I was in an opposition constituency. Honorable Sidi Mshanga, by then, before he joined UPND, was my MP. I'll be honest, I never had any problems with him because I took a step to follow him and say, Honorable, let's put politics aside. You and I need to develop our constituency in Watcha. That is where you are coming from, and that's where I stay.
0: Right.
1: We need to do something. So that's why, Eman, you saw many CDF projects mushrooming in Watcha. I think so. Someone that is aspiring for this office, number one, Eman, humility. Humility is cardinal. Number two, avoid talking too much. Be of the listener. Listen to the people. Number four, be accommodative. Number five, open doors for everyone. When you become a councillor, you become a councillor for all political parties. You are not just a councillor for UPND or PF or NAREP or FDD. When you win elections, everyone becomes your baby. So now here's a question, here's a thing, a scenario, hey man. There are some times when there's cash work happening. I'm a councillor under UPND and I have my people that I need to look after. Then the other people feel that they are neglected to say, even no matter what we can do, but that they are very wrong. When we are working, we need to accommodate everyone. Look, there are loans and grants that were happening. UPND on the other side, you cry to say, we can't access a grant because why? The MP and his entire cabinet are OPF. So how can we access grants? So I think we need to understand that at a certain level, people need to have a dialogue and understand to say there's a process that normally takes place. Politics can be there. Injuring each other can be there. But at the end of the day, accommodate everyone, no matter how little it is.
0: Well, as we're wrapping up this chat, so then with Councillor Tembo, or with Louis Tembo, do you still want to continue in this business of being a councillor?
1: Hey man, I think even at first I told the people of Watcha that for me 2 terms is all I need in Watcha, then my business will be done. I know at God's appointed time, he'll bring someone else with other ideas, and I've had my time as in my first term, and I'm also seeking a second term because I have other aspirations. Hey man, Mulea Stadium, that has been a cry for the people of Watcha for so many years, is now complete. Just, is it yesterday when we were expecting the contractor to come on site, but unfortunately the town clerk is out of town. So by next week, the contractor will be on site. Then the Mulea Stadium issue will start. It will be underway. Hey man, I've been advocating for a filling station in Watcha for so many years. And I'm glad to announce that we have people like Puma Filling Station come on board. Hey man, we have been advocating for so many things. And this is when people have said, okay, Councillor Tembo, things that we are requesting for now, we are coming. So I feel being the initiator of those things is my time also to continue working in the office so that I finish what I promised the people of Watcha. Then, of course, Eman, allow me also to thank President Akarinde Ichilema. It's one president that I can fail to define because
0: right.
1: His wise, his wisdom is unimaginable. In the history of Zambia, he's one president who has said, my councillors cannot be living a destitute life, and if they are going into campaigns, they shall remain on the government payroll. Eman, for the first time.
0: Wow.
1: Not that only UPND councillors, all councillors across Zambia By the way, we are 1,858 councillors.
0: So Mukala Foranangu, you are formers.
1: We are formers.
0: Still on the payroll.
1: Twakula for our man.
0: That's good business.
1: I tell you, a president who thinks about his children, a president who thinks about the welfare of his children says, wow, if they are being dissolved, they'll continue getting salaries. Because that is what is in the Constitution Amendment Bill number 7.
0: Yeah.
1: To say, these guys, when they assume office is on 13, but they are dissolved before 13. So why should there's 3 months?
0: Yeah, exactly. So it's only normal.
1: It's only normal, Emma.
0: Wow, Councillor Tembo.
1: Just want to thank President Daka Indie Chairman. Wow, yesterday we had a successful filing nomination at Mlongosho University for the president.
0: Okay.
1: Emma, wow. It was a situation where only 100 people were needed, but 1,000 people came.
0: It's normal anyway. It's politics. It's business politics.
1: Yeah, we've
0: just been, having a chit-chat.
1: Yes.
0: Sometimes we're too serious.
1: Sure.
0: But I think I just thought we have, a business insight where you and I can just talk about, the man, Louis Tembo.
1: But
0: you cannot separate you from, Councillor Tembo. Because these are things that you carry with you.
1: Sure.
0: But otherwise, want to thank you so much. Maybe in just a minute, what is your word? Not politically, but just as Councillor Tembo, what is your message? Anybody who's listening out there, not necessarily people who've watched, but to somebody who's listening to Power FM today, what is your message? There's that young person who wants to say, look, I want to go into business, or I just want to better myself. What can you tell them, or anybody else, in just a minute?
1: Okay, so the greatest commandment in the Bible is love yourself as you love your neighbor as you love yourself. So, Amen. My message out there to a young man aspiring for office of a public servant, just be humble and be accommodative. And make sure to learn that with greater power comes greater responsibilities. It's not that when you have power, then others are inferior or they are useless. No. At the end of the day, when you are climbing a ladder, you need to understand that you need people to climb a ladder. And when coming down out of the ladder, you need people.
0: Mm-hmm.
1: So that you should understand that at one point in time, power will go. And the people are the ones who initiate you in power. And they have the mandate also to remove you out of power.
0: Right.
1: For business purposes, make sure that you do something. You do something with a 200 kwacha. You can do something with a 300 kwacha. At least at the end of the day, you have food on the table. Do not get used to the life of begging all the time. At least be innovative. Read. Zambians, we have an habit of not reading too much. Let us try to be innovative by also reading books about entrepreneurship. That you will understand, because at the end of the day, government cannot manage to employ everyone into a white-collar job.
0: Mr. Louis Tembo has been our guest on Business Insights today. We've been talking about the business of being a councillor, and of course him as a man in business as Louis Tembo. We look forward to having you more great conversations. Wish you all the best again as you vie for returning your seat, and obviously until then, take it easier.
1: Thank you, Herman.
0: What's got planned for the weekend? What's your weekend looking like?
1: Well, we have a big game. Zesco United is taking on Cowboys, and our ticket is Injanji. Cowboys will take the day.
0: The game is local?
1: The game is local at Godfrey Katsitalu.
0: Wow.
1: Come through and support Cowboys, and I'm sure we're going to carry the day.
0: Mm-hmm. I thought you were going to tell me, I'm inviting you, Herman, to come with me. Now, I could play that we said to the same way, you know.
1: Herman, we'll go together.
0: Yeah, we'll
1: go together.
0: Right. So there you have it. That is our very own weather friend, the Councillor with Tembo. And DJ Delmond is back in the building. He's rocking you all the way until the hour 12. 12 to 15. Should be hanging out with D Black Coco. I've been holding it down for Chimsmatic. This has been DJ Showfolo Pajobolo, like we always say, Fiamlo Combo. Catch me on a rebound on Monday 9 to 12 on Yapa Easy. Let's go away with the sounds of Miss I Champion.
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1: Good morning, Central Zambia, and welcome to today's edition of Sunu. It's a beautiful Saturday morning, the 16th of May, 2026. 15 minutes into the hour of 9, and we are just getting started. You can come through and be a part of the show by simply dialing 0215-222-070 as well as 0957-879-879. My name is DJ Delmont. Yeah, all yours till the hour of, 12 this afternoon. Zukani has been there from 6 until 9. Of course, DJ Shuffalo has been holding it down just like that. We get started with some good vibes right here on the People's Station. Keep it locked. And don't touch that down. Let me be. And this one's called I'm a Piano Version. Loving this one. And you're going to love it too. Hit after hit on Sunu. Let's do this.
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7: They call me the dawn.

Yeah, I'm pretty sure everybody was waiting for it. It is what it is. 24 minutes into the hour of 9. I guess you definitely are clock or check. If you're celebrating your birthday today, gotta say happy birthday to you and many, many more happy returns. Let me know if it's your big day today. We can see what we can do for you right here on the People's Station. Shout out to Mr. Emmanuel Chileshe. Yeah. It's good to know that you are locked on to the People's Station. Now today, I wanna, you know, get into something that is kind of it's a question I've always had, you know, for a long time. I've been thinking about it in that regard. So you find that I don't know how should I put this. It's an issue to do with love. Is it there or is it possible that you can love someone on the first sight? Boom, I'm wonderful mundo, I'm lava. Is it there? Because usually ladies refuse each time. Well, come here, pumwa, so what? Ah, me, I love you. No, you don't even know me. How can you love me? So, what do you make of this? Is it possible?

0: to love someone. Or first of all, it starts with liking, then the love comes after. Yabashan, so you can come through. The lines are open. If you have any thought about this, I'm sure, especially the gents, you've experienced this where, hey, now Fluffy Amano, why won't I love you? And they go like, ah, but you don't even know me. How can you love me? We just met. Yeah, let's exhaust this morning. So I would love to hear from you. What do you think? Is it possible? Is it there that, you know, somebody can love someone on the first sight? Or one of your, and you love the person. Is it okay? Is it there? Yeah, do come through on 0215-222-070 as well as 0957-879-879. Yeah, so that's what we'll be talking about in the hour of 9 to 10. So at 10 hours, we should be getting into the power play today, and we should be hosting Cabo Warriors. Today they have a big game. Cabo Warriors will be up against Zesco, and it's going to be big, so I'm pretty sure that you know, everybody gonna be in the stadium this afternoon. So yeah, wait and see. Look out for that conversation on the other side. Special out as well to Walu, my brother from another mother, Stella. I see you, man. It's good to know that you are with us as well this morning. It is what it is. Yeah, yes, in the Yebo world, DJ Kanyera comes through with champagne. Let's hype it up. Sunu, DAD ko big man. Let's do this.
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0: Abu Mpao, good morning.
1: Hello, Mr. Speaker, good morning.
0: Good morning, Mr. Chileshi Manwa.
1: This is the voice of Mr. Speaker.
0: Yeah, good morning and welcome to People's Station. What's your
1: name? I appreciate Mr. Chairman, that we're excited to have the government agreed that you are.
0: Most definitely.
1: I think in answering your question, very, very important. I think it is, I've been thinking about this thing for a couple of years. Why have this? So now, I think for me, what I'm going to say is, yes, you can experience a sudden intense of emotion when you first meet someone. So how come now? So this is usually a situation for a strong physical and emotional too. So really, but to allow people time to choose. Because it requires knowing a person's truth. How you, and how they handle their real life.
0: Mr. Chileshi, I don't know if you are moving. Please pay attention to your phone so that we get what you're trying to say.
1: Oh, are you able to hear me now?
0: Yes.
1: I'm saying, yes, you can experience a sudden intense surge of emotion when you first meet someone, Mr. Damo. So, however, this is usually infatuation or a strong physical and emotional pull. So, this includes about the real, to be because it requires knowing a person's approach and also values and how they handle.
0: The question is, is it possible?
1: Yes, it is possible, like I'm saying.
0: Okay, alright.
1: So now, to listen to why, you know, sometimes ladies say, how do you, for the first time, in love with you? So when a woman says this, she is pointing out the difference between the sex you are seeing and the actual person she is. I get the point. So there are some kind of bullet things that you can hear whereby she's talking about you love the idea of her and also she needs to feel seen and safe, including she wants to be valued for her demon. So you can start to think, if you feel stronger about someone, the best approach is to show them you are willing to invest the time. Are you getting the context over there?
0: I'll triumph.
1: Yes. So you are actually, the best approach, I repeat, is to show them you are willing to invest the time to actually get to know them. For more insight to into relationship, Mr. Damon.
0: All right.
1: Actually, for me, this is what I can answer.
0: All right. Thank you so much. Do appreciate.
1: You're most.
0: That's Mr. Chileshi there, and of course our discussion this morning is is it possible to tell someone that you love them on the first sight? Is it love at the first sight? Yeah, you can come through as well on 0215-222-0700 as well as 0957-879-879. In the background, sounds of Fally Ipupa. This one is called MH. Yeah, it is what it is.

0: this 25th to the 28th of June 2026 at the Godfrey Yuka Stadium, also known as the Railway Stadium in Kawe. 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
5: And of course, it is 9:48 on the People's Station. Now, I was actually...

But you find that it looks like the other side of town, much at Japan Pakatepa Fidale Main Road, the other side of the town. It came to my realization.

you find that here where we are, it's free. But especially like today, Saturday, there are not even much vehicles passing around. But go on the other side, it's that crazy. Yeah, but yeah, we are patiently waiting the day that this road is going to be finished in that regard. Yeah, so it is what it is. Let me. Now, Sunu is a kind of a different show where we try to usually give you stuff that normally you don't, or we don't play during the week. So we try like that. Someone's trying to call me. Hello? So let's get to, okay, we lost that one there. Let's get to Vana Mulenga. Yeah, it's a cover. Some guys did some cover for this one from Lusaka. So yeah, it is what it is. Hit after hit. Let's do this.

0: doing what they can do. Kalindo the vibes right here on the People's Station. Ladies and gentlemen, Ichola is actually going down, in case you didn't know that, you know, Saturday as well, we actually give out Ichola. So if you need the Ichola, the 500 is actually up for grabs.
1: Ichola, Megabox, live on power.
0: So yeah, dial that number, *464*2#, and do make sure that you go to option 2, Power FM Kamwe, and enter into the raffle draw on option 3. The instructions are very simple. Just those three, or should I say two steps, are the only ones how to follow on how to play Ichola Megabox. Yesterday was a good Friday, yeah, and we did surprise some people with 100 kwachas. We just called them and said, look, we've sent you some 500 kwacha. You've been playing Ichola, so we are aware, all of you that play Ichola, we have you in the database. So you find that one of these days we're just gonna surprise you with a 500 100 kwacha in that regard. So we did give out 10 people 100 kwachas yesterday. I gave out 5 on Yapa Easy, and the ladies did give out another 100 kwachas to 5 people on Tamanga. So yeah, let's play the game, and we'll be giving out that money very soon. Otherwise, Hidipoche, if you want to have something for your weekend, play Ichola, big man. Yeah, let me take you to getting back to the musical side of things. Okay, Kamido has something good, and this one is called Funny. Gonna love it. Sunu, all the way. Let's do this.
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0: it, shake it, or bake it. 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
1: Oh, what a bad day.
2: 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Without my family in that moment, that day.
3: 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But when my banja comes together, there are no bad days.
0: Nothing brings our banjas together like a bad day. And introducing the newest member to the banja, Banja Ultra.
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0: It's a lovely, you know, Saturday morning, and welcome to today's edition of the Power Play. And of course, we'll be talking everything to do with football in Zambia, particularly. So I'm joined by Coach Nico and Coach Sam. Good morning, Coach Nico.
1: Good morning, DJ Doman. How have you been?
0: Been okay. How have you been?
1: Much better. I think I forgot to wish my mom a happy Mother's Day.
0: That's scary.
1: Yeah, you can imagine. And being brought up by a mother that left us, I was 13 somewhere. Happy Mother's Day, we wanna go some pocket to the market to cut to know if you are listening. Everyone knows the issue.
0: Coach Sam, good morning.
2: Good morning.
0: And I know you were missing in action last Saturday, but it's good to have you back.
2: Thank you very much. That's sure. With you in space.
0: I was just telling that you guys lost because I was just with Coach Nico Kavuland. You know, I think the last time you and ourselves were here, we were talking about the APSA Cup final and predicting that who would take it. And both of you went for power. Yeah, but nonetheless, we look at some of you know, the matches that were played to just get started. But we'll be joined by you know, somebody coming through from Comoros to just you know, talk about today's game. Last weekend, okay, so we did see on the 14th of May 2026, Red Arrows were up against Green Eagles, and you know, Red Arrows emerged victorious by beating Eagles 2-1. And we did see Mines up against Konkola Blacks, and Mines were beaten by 2-1. And Power Dynamos were up against the Tondo Stars, and this one ended in a draw 2-2. And Zesco, the Zesco that are here, you know, in Kabwe, were beaten by Ghana a 0-0. Green Buffaloes were up against Mufrira Wanderers, and Green Buffaloes did actually win Mufrira Wanderers by a 0-0. And of course, Kansanshi Dynamos were up against FC Leopards, so FC Leopards were beaten by a 0-0. And we did see Zanaco losing to Napsa, that 2-0. And of course, Changa Cow Warriors, this one ended into a draw. But obviously, starting with the Napsa Zanaco game, we did see two red cards in that particular game. Obviously, maybe that is what costed you know, Zanaco losing from Napsa as Stars. Any games that you would want to weigh in on in terms of you know, the past games?
2: I think I'll talk about the game against Zanaco. I think versus Napsa Stars. I think that game, it was a very difficult game, being that Napsa Stars, they are fighting relegation, and I think officiating at that particular, in that particular game, I think left much to be desired. I think we had the statements that Coach Numban Mamba made, and that prompted even the Zafka Association Secretary General Lamek Banda, who is the coach from Free Wanderers, highlighted some concerns over officials insulting the players, and even the officiating it was bad. Yeah. Even the player for Zanaco Mwimanzi, Frederick Mwimanzi, I think did talk about something. They went to ask the referee why he was overlooking some of the decisions, and the referee answered him in an awkward way. So yeah. I think for me, that game, it had pressure, both teams. I think the team that had more pressure was Napsa Stars. And such kind of games, this, if you remember very well, these are the kind of games whereby you give professional referees to officiate, like in the likes of Janza. So that game, I think for me, it had a lot of talking points, of which I think we did talk about officiating in Zambian football, and it's becoming a concern in this game, and it's spoiling the beautiful game of football.
0: Me and Coach Nico actually did talk about last Saturday, where, you know, that referee was beaten to death on should be in Chipata. So it's something that really needs a lot of attention and needs to be talked about in that regard. So now, obviously, NAPSA beating Zanaco, would you think they would survive, you know, with the remaining games?
2: I think with what we have...
0: Because they're standing on 32 points. Of course, same with Mutondo, just a goal difference in that regard.
2: Yeah, because from what we are hearing about the transition of the league and the change of season, the league calendar, I think for me, two teams are the ones that will come out from Super League, and of which I think each point counts, and getting maximum points, like 3 points, I think it's a plus for them. So each game they play is a fine for them.
0: Yeah. Coach Nico, which game are you weighing in on, you know, the past games that were played?
1: Of course, we school for and so for nearly actually and so for Nkana beating Zesco, we celebrated. We had something to celebrate about, because the calculator was on our table, and it's no longer there now. We are no longer using the calculator, we are safe. But except I feel for Prison Leopards, because the points are drift together, the three teams, the way they are following each other. For Mines United, they are done with the testing of the Premier League. We hope the best from them, so that we can see them in the next season.
0: So FC Leopards is standing on 28 points away, of course, you know, Nkwazi on 31
1: and Mutondo 32.
0: Yeah.
1: So if he
0: so we are remaining Nkwazi, how many games?
1: If not two. Two. So it's 6 points adrift. Now what is there is just 3 points. So anything that he that if he Nkwazi messes up the two games, Prison wins. Then Nkwazi so this is what Nkana has been avoiding.
0: Because now you play under pressure.
1: Yes. So what is there now is Prison Leopards have got something to fight for. Yeah. Except for Mines United, who needs to reorganize themselves
0: for the next.
1: And you know, we have learned from Mines United, DJ Diamond. We've just followed the path of Kaiser, where you win promotion, you do away with what the players that brings you into promotion, and it depends on now old legs, where are they? Mention their names again. Chimono Kugwelera Kumarushi, they come to reassemble again the same junior players to finish with the league, which did not sit well for Mines United. Otherwise, kudos for Nkana and the Nkana supporters. Today we see what happens in spite Kabora's drawing with the...
0: Also, the other game is, you know, the Mutondo power, because power were leading by 2-0. And surprisingly, you know, Mutondo came.
1: I got interested by the coach for Mutondo, who said, I wanted much to beat Power Dynamos. And look at the team he's telling to say.
0: Yeah.
1: I felt...
0: The champions.
1: The champions. Now, he was bubbling with confidence that, oh, I wish we could beat Power Dynamos. And for them, a draw Mutondo Stars is enough, something to shine about. You know, for you to be a champion, you have to beat the best. So if you draw with Power, then at least you are there.
0: Most definitely. Coach Sam, we did see Red Arrows, obviously, beating Green Eagles. Of course, trying to push more points, make sure that, you know, they still maintain the second on, you know, the league in that regard. Would you think, you know, the third, which is Nchanga, to catch up? Of course, also Cabo Warriors is actually standing on 50 points in that. So it's a two-way thing, and only 6 points is in between. And, you know, Red Arrows is standing on 59, so it's not possible. I think they have already, you know, qualified on the second. Even if they win the last two games in that regard.
2: Yeah, I think the form is showing, and if you look at how they are playing their football and how they are performing in the league, I think they have put their house in order, and it's good that even the competition is showing. Look at how Albert Kangwanda is showcasing his talent, took yeah. over Akimumba. I think for me, they have got that stability, and I think for these upcoming games, I think we have no doubts that they image triumph, they will triumph in these games. Yeah. But all you know, what you want, us as Zambian people, we want these teams to participate, compete in CAF Champions League and CAF Confederation League, so that they bring back those four throws that we lost. That's what we really want.
0: All right, we take a break. This is the Power Play. Remember, you can be a part of the show by calling us on 0215-222-070 as well as 0957-879-879. Coming back from the break, we'll be joined by Jamie Njovu, who's coming through from Cabo Warriors. As you're aware, today Cabo Warriors takes on Zesco United in a very interesting encounter this afternoon. We'll be back with more on the other side.
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0: That's right. 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
9: Kawe. Football Fever is here. This Saturday, the 16th of May, at 15 hours, Kawe Warriors face Zesco United at Railway Stadium. Then, on Wednesday, the 20th of May, Warriors return for a rescheduled clash against Zanaco FC. Tickets are going for 200 Kwacha VVIP, 100 Kwacha VIP, 50 Kwacha Grandstand, and only 20 Kwacha Open Win. 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
10: And of course, we are back and we are talking everything sport right here on the Power Play. Like I did mention, we'll be having a conversation with Kawe Warriors in the studio right now. I'm being joined by Jimmy Jobo. Good morning.
11: Good morning.
10: And welcome back again. It's been a while since you were here.
11: I'm delighted to be here.
10: Yeah. Obviously, let's start with just talking about how the league has been for Kawe Warriors this season.
11: I believe we've had a good season. The boys have really done their best. We are fourth on the table right now, which is very impressive. I must give kudos to them. It's unfortunate, you know, we wanted the UPSA Cup.
10: UPSA, yeah.
11: They're very bad there, so but it couldn't work to our advantage. So and the league also is gone. So
10: yeah,
11: we want to finish on a good position, just. But I must say we've had quite a good season.
10: All right, maybe entering into the season when it started, what was the main aim for the team? Like you've said, you wanted the APSA, you know, things went the other way around. But just in general, the plans as you just started the league itself, was it for the title or, you know, you are happy where you are?
11: No, we can't be happy. We must aim to achieve something.
10: Yeah.
11: You know? Tekkenco Bench and of course the sponsors wanted us to, because we've been reaching the finals of APSA, so this time around they wanted us to go

0: out there and
1: just pick it.
0: Yes, and so we had two objectives: to play calf, either position one or two, and it's again it changed in the second round of the season when they say it is only the winner and the winner of the league and the winner of the cup.
1: Yeah,
0: you remember? Yeah, so we couldn't. But our two main objectives were APSA, winning APSA and playing calf. Yeah.
1: All right, now obviously the season is almost done, just remaining with two games. One will be played today, and another one, you know, will be played on Wednesday.
0: And the last one on Saturday.
1: Another one? Yeah, it's got three
0: we're
1: games.
0: Going to Moza, yes.
1: Oh, Moza, I thought these were. Oh, the Zanaco is a rescheduled game.
0: Yes, rescheduled
1: that was supposed to be played that time, the Infurayaro game.
0: Yeah, yeah.
1: Obviously, as you know, end the league, going into, you know, next season. What should we expect from Cabo Warriors? What assurance can you give to the fans? Obviously, you know, every time Chimona Ifueban, every year Trapanga resolution. But you know, you find that But it's always important to lay down stuff. If Mwachonga, or if Vyarichtika, if Tafiachtika, how better can we do next time in that regard? So, what obviously fans. I've always wished that, you know, Cabo Warriors has been a big team, you know, in this league, and they've been there for quite a long time. But obviously, just speaking your mind, you know, what can you tell the fans coming next season?
0: I think we... okay, let me start with this season going into the next one. We had a good run, I must say, a very good run. We were contenders for the league, and that can show that we... Even next season, it will be the same because we have quite a number of young players. We want to retain them so that, you know, most of the times these players, they go to other teams.
1: Yeah, yeah.
0: Then you have to start all over again. Yeah, so it's our prayer. Team. Yes, it's our prayer that next season we'll maintain the same team. And because most of the players that are here now, it's their first time playing. Playing with each other. So. Next season, I believe we have to maintain and retain these players that are here, so that maybe if beefing up with just two or three players, and of course we want to be title contenders. It's been over 30 years now since Cabo Warriors. So we have to work extra hard because now it's not two slots for CAF.
1: CAF.
0: You have to win APSA and so we have to fight for the. Just that lone position. So it's gonna be a hard season next year. But you know, we fans should always be. They can't change a team. In Cabo, it's Cabo.
1: Blue.
0: So they just have to be there for us, being the top player, and we appreciate very, very much.
1: Now, obviously, others have cried foul in terms of you know, being consistent in terms of how. You know, you drop points in the league. Sometimes you'll be there, footy, if you have pena fair. In terms of, obviously, you know, going into, you know, the new league, in terms of consistency, obviously, what do you plan to do in that regard so that you're consistent in terms of, you know?
0: I must mention that, you know, consistency comes with... a bit of experience. If you do something over and over, you become consistent. So my prayer is that most of these players are retained.
1: Like you said, I do remember two when I had you know, conversation with the CEO, Mr. Sistine, Boroto Ariam, you know, there was that kind of where my players, they're trying to, you know, gel.
0: That's
1: in that
0: regard,
1: so that becomes also a challenge.
0: That's a challenge
1: when you're you know, playing.
0: So we pray maybe if we can maintain this team for 2 to 3 years, results will just be flowing.
1: Yeah, most definitely.
0: Yeah.
1: Now, obviously, today you have a game against ZESCO United this afternoon. What should we expect? I know ZESCO have not done well as well. They've been struggling, but obviously that shouldn't. Make you relax that, you know, it's a team that you feel is beatable.
0: It's beatable, and but we have to be cautious because they have very experienced players. Very experienced players. Most of the players have played for several big teams in Zambia, so we can't underrate them. They know how to manage games. So it's going to be a very interesting game, trust me. It's a game of, there'll be a lot of space.
1: How important is this game to Cabo Warriors this afternoon?
0: I think for the fans, for the money, of course, we need money.
1: Yeah, most
0: the bonuses. And to, again, to the sponsor, those guys, they put in a lot, so we have to make them happy.
1: Ah.
0: So that's the most important thing.
1: In terms of pushing you maybe up in terms of, you know, in the league, how important this game is to the team?
0: Like I mentioned, when we just started, finishing
1: on a good position.
0: On a good position is very, very important for football. And then sponsors, you know, this 1x bet, what,
1: yeah.
0: They look at that when they're analyzing
1: who to sponsor.
0: Yes, so you have to finish on a good position. Second, third is very, very important. Even for just the, you know, the badge, Cabo Warriors finishing third, Cabo Warriors finishing second, it's a good feeling.
1: Yeah. And top five,
0: you know.
1: What should fans expect even as they, you know, come to the stadium? I know it's going to be packed. It's a game everybody's looking forward to this afternoon.
0: It's going to be very interesting because even Zesco United has a lot of
1: fans in Cabo, yeah.
0: Yes, so it's going to be very interesting. It's a game of, you know, wanting to, because in the first round they beat us 1-0 in Dola. So we have to, they can't beat us twice.
1: Yeah.
0: We have to
1: capitalize
0: exactly
1: at home ground.
0: Fans should just come through, enjoy, and you know, let's see what happens after 90 minutes.
1: All right. Now, lastly, probably you can let us know for somebody who's listening to us and they want to come and watch, you know, this particular game. How much are the charges for one to enter this game?
0: It's 200 for VIP, 150 VIP. Goes down like that, 150,
1: 20.
0: Then there's even 24 open wing.
1: Nice one.
0: Yeah.
1: Anyway, we wish you all the best this afternoon, and obviously we'll be together, and we're looking forward to a good win.
0: Thank you very
1: most
0: much.
1: Most definitely.
0: Thank you.
1: All right. There you have it. See you all at Godfrey Yuka Chitalo Stadium. The game kicks off at exactly 15 hours, so gets open at 14:13, and do your thing just like that. It is what it is. We are back on the other side.
2: Away. Football FIFA is here. This Saturday, the 16th of May, at 15 hours, Cabo Warriors face Zesco United at Railway Stadium. Then, on Wednesday, the 20th of May, Warriors return for a rescheduled clash against Zanaco FC. Tickets are going for 200 Kwacha VVIP, 100 Kwacha VIP, 50 Kwacha Grandstand, and only 20 Kwacha Open Win. 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Njanji, Ninjanji.

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1: And of course, we are back with my usual soccer analyst, Coach Nico, and Coach Snam. Now let's get games. Now, okay, let me bring you to attention to this even before we get to check out games that are being played today. Now, Leopards could relegated this Sunday if they fail to beat Green Buffalo and Nkwazi. So, get a victory against Kansanshi. It's so tight that, the bottom and the only FC can survive relegation is to get a maximum of 4 points from the last two games and hope Nkwazi lose the last two games. With the tension on the bottom, teams in Paris should obviously be officiating well to avoid bad language from coaches and players. When a team is dominated or relegated, many things happen. The club can lose players and a coach can lose a job due to demotion. So yeah, in that regard, like we said, it's a game of but like I said, it's very difficult when you are in that zone, because now you'll be playing under pressure. Where even you have to win. Whether they lose and you lose, then there's nothing that will be done. So anyway, we'll hope for the best for FC Leopard. But just from you, Coach Sam, do you think they can survive relegation? I've asked you this question a number of times.
2: I think for me, the question that we all need to ask ourselves is how are they going to take these games that
1: the last games,
2: they are facing? Because if you look at the game they played in Kansanshi, I think for me that game was supposed to be won.
1: Yeah.
2: So now the pressure is mounting. They are playing at their own turf at President Stadium, of which they are meeting a very stubborn side there, Green Buffaloes. Of which I think for me what is there in this game is about pride. This is a Mirita sponsored team, and also the correction. A service team, sponsors team, of which these are in the forces of which sometimes it's all about pride, But all in all, Prison have what it takes. I think for me, it's how you put it. I think it's all about calculations, And but in football, it doesn't work like that.
1: They'll be meeting Nkwazi, so it's gonna be an interesting game actually. Because both of them, they'll be fighting for one thing.
2: Yeah, and what makes it difficult is that these teams that they are facing, I think they have got nothing to lose, and the pressure is on FC Leopards, and of which I think you did mention that calculators, and in football, immediately when you start calculating points, it becomes very difficult.
1: Because
2: you start calculating points which you have not even accumulated, of which is very difficult. At any particular time, if you mess up, you lose a game, all hope is lost. And these are games whereby even the management, they have to put in more effort and even motivate the players. I think for me, I would love FC Leopard to survive so that we have
1: two teams
2: at least in the Premier League. But I think as it stands, I think it's very, very difficult to predict that FC Leopard will survive relegation, because I think for me, if you look at the points, that there's just a minimal difference in points, of which it becomes very difficult. When you lose a game, which means you are left behind. When you win, so it's all about winning. That's when the fate will be decided at the end of the season.
1: Most definitely. Now, obviously, today there are just three games that are being played as we wind up. Sanako. No. Cup Warriors is up against Zesco United this afternoon at Godfrey Yukatab Stadium at 15 hours. Sanako will be playing Changa Rangers this afternoon at 15. And Mutondo Stars will be playing. Is this game being played today? Oh, yeah. So Mines have traveled to Mutondo Stars. Looking at, you know, let's talk about Cowboys Zesco game this afternoon. What do you expect from this clash?
3: You know, the two teams share a very rich background whenever Cowboys is playing Zesco.
1: Zesco, yeah.
3: It has been always sparks beating in Ndola or here in Cabo. But I think Zesco United this season has been rocked with it's the worst season, I might say.
1: Yeah.
3: In the past,
1: because Zesco usually they are always in the top five.
3: In the top five, yes. But for this season, I think they've struggled. But for Cabo Warriors, they did put up a good game. You remember the last time out in spite of drawing the Chingola Giants there.
1: Yeah.
3: So what it is as of today, all roads leads to Rio Stadium. We hope Cabo Warriors put up end the season with on a brighter note. This is our expectation.
1: Yeah, obviously, earlier I was having a discussion with Jimmy Njovu, who is the manager there. You're saying they want to end on a good slot. So they are not going into this match relaxed. And, you know, looking at the points they have same points with Changa, and who will be playing today as well up against, you know, Zanaco. Coach Nico, Cabo Warriors, Zesco.
3: Cabo Warriors will carry the game. Looking at their pedigree, I think by 2-0.
1: Okay. Trevor Bonzi.
3: And again, one thing I wanted to, before I forget, look at the teams that are battling for relegation. Mkwazi and Prison Leopard. These are the teams that should be well sponsored. Do you expect Mines United maybe for them, because even sponsorship there, it's not adequate as in Kwazi and the Prison Leopard. Now, they did the, you see, which will be a decider, yeah. Kwazi against the Prison Leopard. So, no matter the outcome of today's game, the next fixture, I think, is the
1: when,
3: one.
1: When is actually FC Leopard playing? Tomorrow?
3: Yes,
1: tomorrow.
3: Against the Green Buffalo.
1: Oh, okay.
3: President Stadium.
1: Okay. Well, we'll go and support them. Coach Sam, Cabo Warriors, Zesco.
2: I think it's going to be a very difficult game. Because why I say so is if you look at the Zesco State up technical bench, I think it's a litmus test for Winston Karengo and his colleagues.
1: Yeah.
2: I think they are doing that for the first time at a big stage, of which I think they were assistant coaches. Now Winston Karengo is on the basis of an interim head coach at Zesco United, which is not easy to play with a coach who has already established a name in the league, like in the likes of George Chigufia and his counterpart Jackson Mwanza. And Jackson Mwanza was at Zesco United.
1: Yeah.
2: He played alongside Winston Karenga. So this game has been played at the technical bench. But looking at the pedigree of Zambian football, I think for you to become a better coach, you have to beat a bigger coach who came before you. So for me, this is going to be a draw game between the Warriors and this one.
1: Draw game?
2: Yeah.
1: 0-0 or shot?
2: I think it will be a 1-1 as long as it's going to be a draw.
1: Okay.
2: That's my take.
1: All right. We have to go, ladies and ladies and gentlemen. We have to go, gents. Of course, you can catch us back next week, Saturday, same time, same place right here to just come and confirm what we've talked about here. So, Coach Nico, that 2-0 na fichitik. But Coach Nico, Baresha.
3: Yeah, definitely. I'm good with prophecies.
1: All right, this is where we end today's Power Play. My guest has been Coach Nico and Coach now Sam. My name is DJ Delmont. Catch me on the other side as we come for Peak and Mix Saturday. Until next time, God bless.
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7: From vision to reality. From grain to growth. Zambia stands tall at the dawn of a new industrial era. Once, our factories fell silent. Today, they rise again. Under the leadership of His Excellency President Hakainde Hichilema, Zambia's journey towards industrialization, value addition, and job creation is transforming lives and restoring national pride. On October 21st, 2025, a defining moment in Zambia's industrial story unfolded. President Hakainde Hichilema commissioned Kingsworth Group Limited's starch and glucose manufacturing plant, Zambia's first of its kind, and one of only three across the African continent. A $110 million investment transforming local maize into industrial gold. Each kernel of maize carries the promise of empowerment and progress. At full capacity, the Kingsworth facility will process 126,000 tons of locally grown maize each year, creating over 1,000 direct jobs and sustaining thousands more through rural linkages, saving $30 million in imports, generating $150 million in exports, strengthening the kwacha, and growing Zambia's industrial self-reliance. As the president said, this is walking the talk, matching policy with delivery. From maize to starch, from starch to feed, from feed to fish and beef. One investment powers many industries. This is how we build a resilient economy, said President Hakainde Hichilema, by connecting agriculture to manufacturing so our small-scale producers have stable markets and predictable incomes. Contract farming, stable pricing, local empowerment, real transformation for rural Zambia. 4 years ago, Zambian companies could not access incentives within the multi-facility economic zone. But visionary reform changed that, creating opportunity for Zambians to invest, compete, and lead. Dividends have grown sevenfold. Revenue has doubled, and confidence in local enterprise has never been stronger. This is what it means to invest for Zambia by Zambians. Across the MFES, Big Tree Beverages stands as a symbol of innovation and diversification. 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Today, Trade Kings Group's investment exceeds $1 billion, employing over 17,500 full-time workers, more than any single mining operation in Zambia. As the president reminded us, these are the investments we need from a Zambian group investing in Zambia. Growth that expands opportunity, not taxation. Prosperity that uplifts families and strengthens our nation. Industrialization is not an event. It is a movement. From fertilizer to dairy, from mining to manufacturing, Zambia's new industrial wave is reshaping the nation. After 4 years of hard work, said President Hakainde Hichilema, this is a season of results, a season of harvest. A government that listens, reforms that work, a nation that delivers. 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

today is done by Umaps called Hello. What song do you feel can be mixed well with this particular jam? Let's get started. Dial that number 0215-222-070 as well as 0957-879. It is what it is. You've heard this.

0: hit us up on 0215-222-070 as well as 0957-879-879. We'll be more than glad actually to get a song from you. What song is coming through your mind when you hear this song? Let's mix this song and see how best we can mash it up. We'll be playing the background even as we continue with you know, the peak and mix. You live on Power. Good morning.
1: Yes, good morning.
0: Good morning. Who are we talking to?
1: We are speaking to Sugar Boy ZDM International.
0: Sugar Boy ZDM Pakapiri.
1: Yeah, that's true.
0: TNN.

0: tu aba bonse zone shoo boy send them mpaka pili international zone Sugar Boy right there calling us all the way from Kapiri Bush. It's good to know that we are loud and clear in Kapiri. Hello, you're live on Palm.
1: Hello, good morning.
0: Good morning, how are you?
1: I'm alright, and how are you?
0: I'm okay, who am I talking to?
1: Councillor Watson Mwale.
0: Outgoing.
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0: Outgoing, Councillor.
1: Yes, no, not outgoing. 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
0: Chineba
1: Yes
0: Neba
1: Yes
0: Chile one neba
1: Wanapandura mnyamata
0: Wanyamata wa Siwa soveri
1: Wanapandura music wanyamata
0: It's good to hear from you Councillor Watson Mwale.
1: Thank you work well my brother.
0: Thank you so much. That's the voice of Ngungu. Should be Ngungu if I'm not mistaken. Councillor Watson Mwale. Thank you so much. It's good to know that you are locked on and you are with us. 0215-222-070 as well as 0957-879-879. Special out to one Bizo at the barbershop. Pampangwa po pama areas ya pozona. To ami mona ba Bizo zo. Special out as well to one Katumba CEO. Yeah, this should be got zo. Careless discount, my brother. Shout out to you as well. Rogers, watch the show. It is what it is. Come through, let's play Peak and Mix Saturday. The song is playing in the background, actually. Nachiwesha pona fuchi na fuchi. So that mututu nkanyepo, mumfu wino yako bati. Hey, chichiru imbwechi. Tuwa chifuasa na iba gamba ni chapwa zone. Yachitika zone. Peak and Mix, come through and let's play Peak and Mix Saturday. Special out to Mr. T.S. Special out to Veronica Zulu. It's been a while, Veronica. Hope you are doing laka. Yebo. 0215-222-070 as well as 0957-879-879. Let's do it quick because we have to play Chola Mega Box to give out a 500 kwacha. 500 kwacha for the weekend is here right here on Power FM. It's Chola. So let's play. And we're going to be giving you that 500 kwacha. Dial that number, *464*2#, and enter into the raffle draw. 5 kwacha only, bagamba zona. Imagine 5 kwacha mawina zona, 5 zari. Koyave, wangwango. 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
2: Good morning.
0: Morning, how are you today?
2: I'm alright, thank you. How are you?
0: I'm okay. Whose voice is this?
2: Hello?
0: Whose voice is this?
2: This is Annie from Poland.
0: Annie from Poland. How's Poland, Annie?
2: Pretty good.
0: All right. You've heard the song, Annie. What song are you thinking of?
2: Vibes of Vibes.
0: This one. This one I'm playing is Hello by Yomap. So what song can we mix this one with?
2: Mr. and Mrs. by Yomap.
0: Mr. and Mrs. Okay.
2: Yeah.
0: Okay. Great. Nice one. Have a good day and enjoy good radio this morning. Thank you. What song are you thinking of, Imwe? Call me up and let's play Peak and Mix. I only have about 5 minutes to go and we're going to be wrapping it up just like that right here on Power 87.9 FM. If you're just, coming into Kabwe, welcome to Kabwe. And this is Power FM. Central's number one. It is what it is. Otherwise, yeah, they should be a big man. Kwenda na badiko. It is what it is. So come through and let's play Peak and Mix Saturday. Aiko soni nchiba. Ba imano uchileshe. Ah, ba fuwe nyomu tuwa kuzon. Nemshishina shifum. Can't think of any song to mix this one. Apart from the same one. Oh my goodness. Yeah, it is what it is. Yeah, do come through If you are just tuning in, this is a Pick and Mix Saturday. So Pick and Mix Saturday, we pick a song for you and you get to come through and let us know what jam you think is the best to mix with our selection. So that's what we are doing right about now. So yeah, do come through and let's play Pick and Mix. The jam is playing in the background deliberately so that you get to think of a song that can mix well with this one. Come through, Pick and Mix Saturday is what it is. Yeah.

Yeah, but yes, that is Hello by Yo Maps from his new album called Vibes on Vibes, and we are actually mixing it today. So if you want to be a part of a Pick and Mix, call us up and give us a jam that you feel we can mix with this one that can blend well to produce that unique sound that we are looking for. 17 minutes past the hour of 11 this morning. Yeah, this is what it is.

0: Alright, seems like we'll wrap up here. So special thanks to Sugar Boy ZM Kapiri and Councillor Watson Mwale, as well as Annie from Pauline. Yeah, on the other side, we come to mix up these particular jams, and we play Ichola giveaway right here. Walala Washala is going down, and people have been winning. Otherwise, Bigger Man, Fidech Tikazoona. Let's do this.
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4: Council police officers who want to play the role of Zambia police officers. If council police officers are getting a payroll from this government and they want to pretend to be partisan, we shall not be shying away from calling a spade. The only ones who are allowed to manage pirate guns are Zambia police and RASA.
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6: All right, so we get into it, mixing side of things. So start with Mr. Sugar Boy, who went for Kanyina Kandana featuring Blood Kid, No Negativity. Let's see and monitor how this one is going to blend. We get started just like that.
7: I told you, man, it's King Tech Pandemics.

0: Yeah, so that's for Mr. Sugar Boy ZM Rating. How has it done? Was it the best match in that regard? Yeah, so we move on to Councillor Watson Mwale went for Chilawan. Neba, let's do this.
1: I told you, man. It's King Tick by the mix.
2: See you, Mark, on the track.

0: Yeah. Quite interesting. Lastly, we go to Arnie, who went for Yo Maps, Mr. and Mrs. Let's do this.
1: Peak and Mix Saturday.
2: I told you, man. It's King Tech by the mix.
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0: There you have it, ladies and gentlemen. That's how we wrap it up right here on Peak and Mix Saturday. It's been fun. Thank you for coming through, Sugar Boy, Councillor Watson Mwale, as well as Arnie. Yeah, he's what it is. Yeah, it's Sugar Zone. We do this every Saturday, so catch it right here on the People Station between 10, actually 11 to 12. So yeah, we do it just like that. Now we get into the Ichola Mega Box, and hopefully people want the money. They are serious about the money. That's what we do right here on the People Station. So dial that number, *464*2#2, which is Pango FM Kabwe, and do make sure that you enter into the raffle draw. Ichola.
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0: Hello?
2: Hello, how are you?
0: Fine, how are you doing?
2: I'm fine, thank you.
0: This is DJ Delmon calling you from Power FM.
2: Yes, dear.
0: Who am I talking to?
2: You are talking to Nawam Siarike.
0: Okay. Did you play Ichola this morning?
2: Yes, I did.
0: Oh, okay. How many times did you play?
2: Twice.
0: 10 kwacha.
2: Yeah.
0: And you've won yourself a 500 kwacha. Have you
2: wow.
0: received?
2: Thank you so much.
0: Have you received the 500 kwacha? I want you to confirm with me.
2: Let me check.
0: Yeah, just kindly check for me and let me know.
2: Okay. Yes, thank you very much.
0: You have received.
2: It's not real, huh?
0: You never thought it's real.
2: Thank you so much. Thank you.
0: All right. That's our winner. They are excited, happy. Should never believe that. I don't know why people always don't want to believe in, you know, the Ichola Mega Box. But this is something that is real. We don't stage people to call them that. Hey, ngatomi tuminamulande. So it's something real. It's instant money. Check your phone. You've received. And the money is right there into your account. Ichola Mega Box. Ladies and gentlemen, you can win as well by simply dialing *464*2# and you can be that lucky winner. Ichola. I'm calling you from Power FM, the People Station, DJ Delmont. Pick up the phone.
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0: 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Ibu mune njeba. Ichola. That's how we play, ladies and gentlemen. Ichola Mega Box. That could be you this morning. So dial that number, *464*2# and play Ichola Mega Box. 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And option 3 is the raffle draw. You can buy as many tickets as possible you so wish. It's up to you. But the more tickets you buy, the more chances you get. The more luck comes your way. So let's play Ichola. It's 11:40 on the People Station. We want to give out

no stories, no atawe, mrode ereko first year, tashirafume mbia, yada mastoria, ichora takwaba. It's instant, pamene apu, that's why we call you, to just...

kuchira their Fidefia Mufi just come through on Ichola. Ichola so far has been good. It's been playing from January. This is now May. So pasa pasa on a daily basis. Imagine there's no day that you know we say you know what I mean? So as long as you're playing the game, we get to give you the money just like that. So dial that number now. I'm telling you who's listening and thinking, I'm going to go to the Biggie Man.

as well. That is Power FM Kamwe, Banamlenga, Bali Winner. And you can as well win just now. So let's play. Let's play Chola.

0: 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Ijula Megabox live on Power.
1: From vision to reality. From grain to growth. Zambia stands tall at the dawn of a new industrial era. Once, our factories fell silent. Today, they rise again. Under the leadership of His Excellency President Hakainde Hichilema, Zambia's journey towards industrialization, value addition, and job creation is transforming lives and restoring national pride. On October 21st, 2025, a defining moment in Zambia's industrial story unfolded. President Hakainde Hichilema commissioned Kingsworth Group Limited's starch and glucose manufacturing plant, Zambia's first of its kind, and one of only three across the African continent. A $110 million investment transforming local maize into industrial gold. Each kernel of maize carries the promise of empowerment and progress. At full capacity, the Kingsworth facility will process 126,000 tons of locally grown maize each year, creating over 1,000 direct jobs and sustaining thousands more through rural linkages, saving $30 million in imports, generating $150 million in exports, strengthening the Kwacha, and growing Zambia's industrial self-reliance. As the president said, this is walking the talk, matching policy with delivery. From maize to starch. From starch to feed. From feed to fish and beef. One investment powers many industries. This is how we build a resilient economy, said President Hakainde Hichilema, by connecting agriculture to manufacturing so our small-scale producers have stable markets and predictable incomes. Contract farming, stable pricing, local empowerment, real transformation for rural Zambia. 4 years ago, Zambian companies could not access incentives within the multi-facility economic zone. But visionary reform changed that, creating opportunity for Zambians to invest, compete, and lead. Dividends have grown sevenfold. Revenue has doubled, and confidence in local enterprise has never been stronger. This is what it means to invest for Zambia by Zambians. Across the MFES, Big Tree Beverages stands as a symbol of innovation and diversification. 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A circular economy in motion. Today, Trade King's group's investment exceeds $1 billion, employing over 17,500 full-time workers, more than any single mining operation in Zambia. As the president reminded us, these are the investments we need from a Zambian group investing in Zambia. Growth that expands opportunity, not taxation. Prosperity that uplifts families and strengthens our nation. Industrialization is not an event. It is a movement. From fertilizer to dairy. 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Zambia's new industrial wave is reshaping the nation. 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A season of harvest. A government that listens. 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A nation that delivers. 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
3: That's right, Ichola Mega Box, you can win big as far as 10,000. Yeah, it's sugar big man. How consistent are you in terms of playing Ichola Mega Box? So yeah, do come through. It's about that time we get to make somebody a winner. Someone who's going to be walking away with a 500 Kwacha get us of Ichola, get us of Power FM as well. Ichola for power, Ichola na Delmon, big man. Yeah, this is Zona Daily D. And we're going to be giving you nothing but a 500 Kwacha. So dial that number, *464*2#. Yeah, this is Rika Zona. So before I go, if I'm better kwechora, big man, not in the monk money, Tava Delmon, pen kwechora, and never then you don't play. I don't move with Ichola. Otherwise, Ichola, Nchquata finger and Japapen, if you didn't there and then Ichola na kwate chola and the nafuma, Nchquate. So, yeah, do what you can do and let's play Ichola Mega Box right here on Power 87.9 FM. Who wants the money? Alright, at exactly 11:50, we do the draw, we give out, we call you. We find out, have you received the money? Yes, it is there. It ends there. And we are done. So, I'm just getting ready to do the main draw. Okay, it is 11:50 on the DOT. All right, let's get into it and find out who's lucky today to win Ichola on Sunu. All right, the numbers are rolling in supersonic speed, so we're gonna pressing the button and it's gonna pick a winner in 5, 4, 3, 2, 1. Who's gonna be lucky? Gwang, gwang, gwang, phew. And somebody has won. Congratulations, congratulations, congratulations, you who has been selected a winner. So I'm gonna be calling you now to just get to find out, have you received the money? Is the money in your account? Yes, it is. That four will feel quiet. That's the more reason we call you to find out if at all the money has been deposited into your account. All right, I'm trying to give a ring to this number right away. Okay, it has ring actually. Good morning.
4: Hello.
3: Good morning.
4: Good morning. Good morning, sir.
3: How are you?
4: Yeah, okay.
3: What's your name?
4: Miumia.
3: Miumia.
4: Miumia.
3: Miumia.
4: Yes.
3: Did you play Chola Miumia?
4: Yes.
3: Okay. I'm proud to announce that you are our winner of the Chola Mega Box.
4: Okay, thank you.
3: You've won yourself a 500 Kwacha.
4: Yes, I've seen it.
3: You've seen it, car?
4: Yes.
3: Congratulations and enjoy your weekend.
4: Thank you.
3: All right. There you have it. That's how it goes, ladies and gentlemen. If you've not won today, another day is a lucky day. You can win as well. Just never give up. Yeah, your day is going to be coming just like that. My name is DJ Delmont, the electrifying DJ. Half man. Have amazing. I'll be back on radio next week, Wednesday, at 9 hours right here on the People's Station. God bless. Enjoy your weekend. Bye-bye.
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1: Hello, my name is Achilewan, Mr. Zambia, Fubak Xiaomi. 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

today. 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Don't get it twisted. 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Believe that it's going to be okay. Believe that you can do it. Believe that you and your loved one can be something that inspires the world. Otherwise, you have to keep on going. 16th of May, 2026. What do you do? Hope you've enjoyed the selection so far. Otherwise, to the Pamo, to the Bonse, all the way up until the hour 3. Making sure you're eating some proper money day in the field back on you. Otherwise, the countdown show is going to be happening later on. Otherwise, keep it locked right here on the People Station for more. And, of course, at exactly 1:30, we're going to be having the news coming up. You don't want to miss that. Otherwise, everything that you need to know about, everything and information coming through live on an HD right here on the People Station. Making sure everything is some proper money day in the field back on you. Tingle lives in your senses, right, left, and center. It's your boy. They call me the musical genius. Otherwise, there's an informal, and we would like to say a happy birthday to all those that have been born today. Happy birthday to anybody celebrating their birthday today on the 16th of May. Special shout out to you. Otherwise, may God continue to bless you, guide you, protect you in everything that you do. Happy birthday to you. Otherwise, and of course, speaking of God, I'd like to bring to your attention this particular song that says to Pepale Saumo, regardless of where you are, regardless of what you're doing. Mule Saumo Biggie Man is on. Wonderful song, this one. I hope you like it. Let's get it.

0: Nga super mumba for music ili mu system set check down from 12 to 15 ndiye iliko
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2: These vehicles have number plates. 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All you need is you just capture the number plate of the vehicle. You don't need to chase. We have seen in some cases videos of a police office in a bus in front with a fast running bus, and the passengers are busy shouting at this traffic officer. We've seen some videos like that, and they're almost throwing the traffic officer out of the vehicle. That's very unfortunate.
0: We spotlight real community issues, engage the right authorities, and push for real action. Don't get used to the problem. 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

0: Achanya po fi hip hop, fine fi kashanya zona. This is coming in from Danny TSG. Danny TSG calls himself Humane. Otherwise, I'm a pakachapa zona. Nizin is what I got time. Mudida in the field back. Otherwise, good stuff. Wagwan. Chefy 187 comes through. And of course, the song is called Pukuta. Otherwise, apa pagata, apa kupukuta bigi manzon. But so far, so good. Takutifia kupukuta edi bebe kamba. The sun has gone down, so to speak. Rather, should I say it's undercover. Otherwise, apa pagata, apa zona. Nibie, the weather is good, except it's windy. Windy means we are going to be having flu. Namen sokura chupa. So, apa pagata, apa, wear your sunglasses. Wear a face mask if you have to. Find a way to protect yourself or whatever. Otherwise, kawendi kambo kula shupa, kawendi weather and cold weather. Otherwise, pagati apa zona, make sure that you're keeping warm. And of course, the children now kaba fitafine and whatnot. Drink some tea, not the onsefia talamwana wako tea. Actually, cold stuff is not good for you, so you might as well do yourself a favor once in a while, whenever you can. Tea, biggie man, coffee, shanshanu, kumwana wako cappuccino. Ah, mfatika landesha ni mwe. Let's get it.
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1: Don't pray for an easy life. 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

0: Rough kid, interesting character, man. 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Man, if you have no idea what it took me to get this guy on a record, man. Yeah, but we're here finally, man. 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The diary continues.
1: Ngati muntu anga ndipase a break amtunduli. Now I'm thinking what the Almighty goes through. 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Ngati muntu

They call him Moto. Otherwise, this guy is a Zambian, and he features Kelvin Sings on this particular jam. It's called Heartbreak. Otherwise, he's got an original version. This is the remix, so to speak. And then there's the original version. I must say, I love the original version far much better than I like this particular record that they put out. But I must say that they all sound quite good, and it's quite amazing stuff that they have done here. Otherwise, 3-3-1 say, what's up? What's going on? Give me a shout, give me a call, give me a ring, give me a buzz. Let me know what's good. Otherwise, 3-3-1 say, Trefton Komiona Biggie Manizona. Now, here's something that, of course, a lot of people don't know about. The so-called

Okay? Your ears are not meant to be dry. 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Your lips. 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So na mma tu chimo chine, biggie man. Otherwise, let's get to our next song. Otherwise, this one is definitely the one. Special shout out to, of course, Mr. Chileshe Nizi Nizwala Kata. Let's get it. Coming up next is the news at 1:30.

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1: Ndiye Sunday Music Black, 12 to 15, kuyamba pa Monday mpaka pa Friday. 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
3: Good afternoon. We apologize for bringing the news late. This was due to a technical fault. We take a look at the headlines. Central Province gears up for Education Expo and Teachers Marathon. 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In international news, Sudan's Blue Nile crisis deepens as rainy season fuels mass displacement and expanding conflict. And in sports news, Black Princesses face tough group at FIFA Under 20 Women's World Cup.
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3: Upfront and reliable news every day brought to you by Trade Kings. To present the news, my name is Kangwa Kabanda. Excitement is mounting in Central Province as preparations intensify for the upcoming Central Province Education Expo and Teachers Marathon, an event expected to draw thousands of teachers, education stakeholders, and visitors from across the country. The initiative, spearheaded by Zambia's Ministry of Education, has already attracted a massive turnout of participants, with more than 2,500 teachers and members of the public from all 11 districts in Central Province registering for the two-day program. Speaking during an activation aerobic session held at Kawe Mall, Central Province Provincial Education Officer Mrs. Mamba Hamdudu said the program was designed to encourage educators to embrace health lifestyles through regular physical exercise. She noted that Central Province is proud to host the rotating national event after previous successful editions in Lusaka, Copperbelt, and Southern Province.
4: The Expo Marathon on the 29th at Mulungushi University, and the marathon will be here at Yukashtan Stadium. These marathons were started by the Ministry of Education. I want to report that so far over 2,500 teachers have registered to participate. We want to encourage our teachers to come in their numbers. This is for their well-being. We are encouraging our teachers to exercise regularly in schools and in their homes. We are aware of a number of complications which come as a result of lack of exercise. We are very, very glad for the support we are receiving from a number of stakeholders.
3: And to our Sport Executive Director Joseph Maupo, who's organizing, is partnering with the Ministry of Education in organizing the event, described the program as a national platform dedicated to celebrating educators under the theme My Teacher, My Pride. Mr. Maupo said this year's activities would include an education exhibition aimed at showcasing academic excellence and preserving the historical heritage of schools in the region. He said the Education Expo is scheduled for May 29, 2026 at Mulungushi University, while the Teachers Marathon will take place on May 30th, beginning and ending at Godfrey Ukachitelo Stadium. He has since encouraged Kawe residents to support the event by attending the marathon, visiting exhibition stands, and promoting local products and services during the two-day gathering.
5: For the first time in this program, we will have a half marathon distance, 21 kilometers. Teachers have registered, they've pressed on to say, look, we are fit, we can actually contest. So the importance of this program really is to give an opportunity to everyone. It's being held under the theme, My Teacher, My Pride, is to give an opportunity to all of us to thank the teacher. We are all who we are because there's a teacher who took their time, exercised their patience, and ensured that through their professional skill and training, come out as responsible citizens. So My Teacher, My Pride, come out, come one, come all. Let's support our teachers. 1,500 people in one space. We expect an economic benefit from the hospitality sector. The lodges are going to get patronage.
3: Muvombo Development Initiative Director Winter Muvombo says Zambia's economic challenges cannot be solved overnight because the country is recovering from years of economic decline caused by past policies. Speaking in an interview, Mr. Muvombo said the current government has made progress in stabilizing the economy despite the high cost of living. He explained that Zambia once had a strong economy, but poor policies introduced in previous years damaged economic growth and increased hardship among citizens. He stressed the need to strengthen technical and skills training in schools so that young people can participate in the country's development and reduce dependence on foreign workers. Mr. Muvombo also called for increased civic and voter education to help citizens make informed political decisions.
6: We need to appreciate the process. What is it that the government is looking up to? What is it that it has done? What are the percentage of what is remaining that can be done if they are to be extended and given another mandate? I'm now addressing you as a citizen who are looking at those political parties to come to you, that first you should have information yourself. Because even as you are looking at these political parties, should not just end at the umbrella of being a political party. You should look at individuals standing on those political parties. What development agendas do they sit on? At their individual basis, your counselor, what has he done? Because he is going to preside over your opinion in your own words. What kind of an MP are you looking to have? The problem here lies. Let us define our problems in our own local areas. In our words, what do we want to achieve? What development agendas do we want those who want to preside over should achieve?
3: Youth activist Victor Malambo has urged political parties in Zambia to adopt election candidates who enjoy genuine grassroots support, warning that failure to do so could result in electoral setbacks. Mr. Malambo said political parties risk losing elections when they ignore the wishes of local communities and impose candidates who lack strong ties to the people. Speaking in an interview, the activist emphasized that political success largely depends on selecting candidates who are well known within their constituencies and actively connected to community structures. He noted that many political organizations make the mistake of sidelining popular local figures in favor of individuals who are unfamiliar to voters on the ground. He explained that grassroots support remains one of the most important factors in building trust between political candidates and voters, especially during election campaigns.
7: My advice kuma political parties bonse chawama bapela abantu ama candidate bale fwaya. If they adopt people whom the members of those constituencies vote bale fwaya ikashupako pantu ngachakwe bati mwalolesha pa grassroots. There are some people who are connected to the people and kuma structures. If those people are not given chance to be adopted by these political parties, and then you give chances to those who are not even known, bakashite adopt abantu abene, let them adopt ama candidates abantu bale fwaya so that.
3: In business news, former UPND Watch Award Councillor Louis Tembo has called on young people aspiring for public office to practice humility and remain approachable to the communities they seek to serve. Speaking on Power FM, Mr. Tembo shared key business and leadership insights aimed at guiding the youth toward meaningful national contribution. Mr. Tembo urged the youth to cultivate an innovative mindset and venture into business, even with limited capital. He suggested that a modest sum of 200 or 300 kwacha is sufficient to launch a small-scale business enterprise if a person is resourceful. A former civic leader encouraged young people to actively read books focused on entrepreneurship.
8: My message out there to a young man aspiring for office of a public servant, just be humble and be accommodative and make sure to learn that with greater power comes greater responsibilities. It's not that when you have power, then others are inferior or they are useless. No, when you are climbing a ladder, you need to understand that you need people to climb a ladder. And when coming down out of the ladder, you need people. So that you should understand that at one point in time, power will go. And the people are the ones who initiate you in power. And again, they have the mandate also to remove you out of power. For business purposes, make sure that you do something. You do something with a 200 kwacha. You can do something with a 300 kwacha. At least be innovative. Let us try to be innovative by also reading books about entrepreneurship. Government cannot manage to employ everyone into a white-collar job.
3: The arrival of the rain season in Sudan's Blue Nile region is worsening already. There are conditions for thousands of displaced people in camps such as El Karama in the city of Damazin. Families who have fled renewed fighting between the Sudanese army and their rapid support forces say they are facing severe shortages of clean water, food and shelter. Many of those arriving in recent weeks have escaped escalating violence in southern parts of Blue Nile State. We monitored Al Jazeera for more details.
9: The start of the rainy season here in Blue Nile region in the southeastern part of Sudan, and for the thousands of people displaced in camps like this one known as El Karama in the capital Damazin, it means worsening humanitarian conditions. Now, displaced people in this camp tell us that the situation here is quite catastrophic to begin with. They say they don't have access to enough water and that shelter and food is an issue. Many of those people in this camp are newly arrived displaced people escaping fighting from the southern part of the Blue Nile region as the conflict between the Sudanese army and the rapid support forces expands. The United Nations says more than 50,000 people have been displaced between April and May. The expanding conflict means more and more people continue to be displaced. Now, the conflict is likely to displace more people, so this camp is likely to get more and more congested. And for those out in the open, the situation is going to get more and more risky. Heba Morgan, Al Jazeera, at Damazin, Blue Nile State.
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0: Nature at times can seem cruel and unforgiving. Little do we know that she's preparing something wonderful. 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So next time you're reaching out for a bottle, make it Vatra. 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
3: Ghana women's national under-20 football team have been handed a difficult draw for the upcoming FIFA under-20 Women's World Cup after being placed in Group C alongside former champions France, South Korea and Ecuador. The Black Princesses will face a major test against some of the strongest youth teams in women's football as they aim to progress beyond the group stage at the tournament scheduled for September in Poland. France are considered among the tournament favorites due to their strong women's football development system, while South Korea expected to rely on their technical skill and tactical discipline. Ecuador will also be looking to make an impact and could prove to be dangerous opponents. On that sporting note, we have come to the end of the news brought to you by Tradekins. For more upfront and reliable news, do visit our Facebook page at Power News Network. 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Before we go, here are the stories making headlines once more. Central Province gears up for Education Expo and Teachers Marathon. Political parties urged to adopt candidates with grassroots support. In international news, Sudan's Blue Nile crisis deepens as rain season fuels mass displacement and expanding conflict. And in sports news, Black Princesses face tough group at FIFA Under 20 Women's World Cup.
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12: Council police officers who want to play the role of Zambia police officers. If council police officers are getting a payroll from this cabinet and they want to pretend to be partisan, we shall not be shying away from calling a spade a spade. The only ones who are allowed to manage pirates are Zambia police and RASA.
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5: Hey yo, Central Zabia, was good. I hope you proper. I hope you okay. I hope you fantastic. Otherwise, I'm on Shmashan zone, gracing the occasion just as I should, making sure that I'm on that chair, nice, sweet, sweet. What are you doing if you're back on your zone? So, without further ado, right about now, we're gonna jump into the countdown show that is said to be happening as of right now. Otherwise, we're about to find out what songs you voted for this week that you were loving and that you voted for. So, we're about to get to it right about now. Brace yourself, otherwise, tell somebody to tell somebody who's a fan of the top 10 to get in tune and have a listen to what is about to go down. So, without further ado, let's get to find out, and let's get it. We start with our number 10. Who is at number 10?
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7: Hey yo, Central Zambia, I'm gonna tell you like this. 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Otherwise, we're about to find out what is art number 6 and get boogie with it as well. 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

Otherwise, Papaga Japa, Frank Crow sits very comfortably at number 3 with this particular song. Otherwise, this was Careless Driving. Sunani pase kuna indicator, baby. 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Na kasanga bakamba kakamuntak. Otherwise, I'm in love. Fila chitika bigi manzoma. 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Now, in case you're just joining us, here's a quick recap of what has been happening. At number 10, we had Triple M, Chef 187, Abana Vision.

I told you, man. It's King Tim 5 Lemonade.

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1: 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They are magical. Maybe we don't have the same rhythm within us. I mean, the Zed rhythm. But one thing is certain, we have the magical spirit within us. For all those moments that go hand in hand with joy, that rhyme with laughter and stick with friendship. Mojo Soft Drink, a drink that brings us together one sip at a time. Nothing feels unpleasant like running out of energy. Nothing as demotivating as losing focus.
2: Sorry.
1: 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What you need is a Mojo energy drink to boost power, endurance, and mental stamina to get you through.
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0: Hey. 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

What up? Yo, what up, good people? It's your boy, the one and only Czar, the Supreme Supremacy. And this is 100% Zed and Afro.

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been fine. On days like this, I just want to be, you know, just enjoying a day like, if you need a day like this one. A beautiful afternoon. This is Zikali. We are together until 18 hours, so we definitely are enjoying some nice, amazing, amazing things that we are doing right here on Zikali. Sports updates, that is the game that is being played at the moment, the Cabo Warriors, and of course the Zesco United. The Malaiti boys are playing, and we hope that you are keeping it locked right here to be updated on some of those games that are being played today. On the other side, we'll be looking at more stories making headlines, and of course more of your music, some great music that is being shared, maybe some songs that you'd want to listen to on a beautiful Saturday. Ire Mitwala, wherever you're going, where are you going actually? Make some player this time around. Carry your homegirl with you. And we're going to be doing that as the show goes on. Like I said, we are together until 18 hours. So let's get right into that mode of updating each other and just finding out how you are doing this morning. So we'll be doing that as the show goes on, and also some stories that are making headlines, we'll be able to share those, and some music, some songs that you want to listen to. Make sure you send those messages on 0957 879 879 0957 879 879. Let's update each other and let's share some of those stories that are making headlines, and what song you want to listen to on a Saturday. I'm feeling generous like that. I just want to give you a song. You know what I mean? Well, until now, the game is still 0-0. So, Cabo Warriors 0, Zesco United 0. And we are into the second half of the match. So, we definitely are enjoying some of these games and some of these, some of the other stories that are making headlines. So we should be expecting at least a goal from Ine. I'm in dilemma, by the way, in dilemma, because I'm Zesco, I'm Warriors by default of staying here, you know. I support Cabo Warriors, but originally I support Zesco United. So I'm in a dilemma, and also because Warriors Football Club is by default Tuikaramkabwe, so you need to support Cabo Warriors, and the team was generous enough to, you know, give me a jersey. By the team I mean coach, Coach Intu, very generous enough to gift me a Cabo Warriors jersey, so I have no option but to wear it. So Katwish Pachala Baba Ubalawina Nishbawina, that's the most fortunate part about this whole situation. Whoever wins, wins for me. But anyway, that is what we're doing. Let's definitely get to some songs, some music on the People Station, Saturday, 16th May, 2026. A beautiful song coming through from MHD. The song is titled Bebe, and it features Daju. I hope that you enjoy some nice Angolan music, because, yeah, we're taking it everywhere. It's Zikali, Zeka Zeka.

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0: This one is coming through from the late Cream Dollar. It features the Badman Sober, Tilo and Dark Knight. The song is titled "The Way I Are." I don't know about you, it just gives me that, you know, that weekend vibe. You know, it's just a weekend, it's a Saturday, and somebody wants to vibe. It's a Saturday vibe. Very beautiful, beautiful song, this one. And rest in peace to Queen Cream Dollar, man. It's sad to lose talent just like that. But hey, we pray for him every single time. You know, you think about it and it's crazy. Some people are not here. Think about Dandy Crazy. Think about Dave. Just the other day, I was having a conversation with someone and we completely forgot that Dave is not here. And we're talking about him like he's still alive. And that was, you know, it just brought some sense of chills. Life zone. Life is like that. Anyway, special shout out to you, everybody that is tuned in. And shout out to you, Mwana Zed. Shout out to you, Mwana Zed. Hope you're feeling good. Hope you're doing good this afternoon. It is 16:33, the 16th of May, 2026. Who's celebrating their birthday? Should be saying happy birthday to everybody that is celebrating their birthday. And on the other side at 16:45, we'll be looking at stories that are making headlines and, of course, updating each other on what is happening with the game, the Kabwe Warriors game. So if you haven't had a chance to watch the game, yeah, we'll be updating you on some of those stories or some of those updates on some of those updates on the game as well. I am not supposed to be you know, responding to this, but I will respond. If you're feeling yeah, but it's a beautiful afternoon and we will be looking at stories that are making headlines on the other side. And today is all about Zikaliche, Zeka Zeka, just amazing music all the way until 18. And later on will be Yapa Easy Saturday, just to update each other on where we're going and just giving each other great vibes. You know how it is on a Saturday. We're all about hit after hit.
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1: 1648. Now look at stories that are making headlines. Stories that have caught your attention, or stories that have caught my attention as well. You too can be part of the conversation on 0215-222-070. That is 0215-222-070. Let's get talking. Let me know what has caught your attention, and also let's get into some of those games that are being played at the moment. So for some of us that are still following the game between Chelsea and Man City, and it's still going at 0-0, and we hope that this game goes as planned. I'm a Manchester United fan, but today supporting Man City. Man City all the way. What is Chelsea, by the way? Anyway, looking at some of the stories that are making headlines, and stories that have caught my attention this afternoon. Hyena kills Lumezi boy, injures girl in separate attack. In a story on ZMBC today, a 12-year-old boy has died while a 2-year-old girl is battling for her life at Lumezi District Hospital after they were attacked by hyenas in separate incidents in Chief Zumwanda's area. Lumezi and Lundazi districts have recently recorded an increase in human-wildlife conflict, with the animals believed to be straying from Kasungu National Park in Malawi. And in the latest incident, Elias Nirenda of Chimutiku village was attacked by a hyena around 19 hours while returning from Chisosa area, where he had gone to watch football with his brother. Eastern Province Police Commanding Officer Robertson Mwemba says the victim's brother shouted for help, prompting nearby residents to chase away the hyena and rescue the boy. Mr. Mwemba says the victim sustained a deep cut in the right side of the head and bruises on both legs. He later died upon arrival at Ngonga Rural Health Center. In a second incident, 2-year-old Charity Sakala of Mikayele Village was attacked by a hyena around 18 hours. Mr. Mwemba says the child was playing outside while her 15-year-old sister was preparing food as their sick mother rested inside the house. He says after grabbing the child, the hyena attempted to flee, but the mother managed to rescue her. Mr. Mwemba says the girl suffered a deep cut to the right side of the head and was later rushed to Lumezi Hospital, where she remains admitted in an unstable condition. And of course, this is a story that has made headlines this afternoon. More stories that are making headlines in on social media. The Council of Churches in Zambia, CCZ, has expressed sadness over the death of Emeritus Archbishop of Lusaka Archdiocese, Telesphore Mpundu. Now, CCZ Zambia Secretary James Spiri says Archbishop Mpundu will be remembered as a towering moral voice whose dedication to serving God leaves a lasting legacy in Zambia's history. In a statement issued to ZNBC, Reverend Canon Piri said Archbishop Mpundu devoted his life to serving the church and humanity with humility, wisdom, and a strong commitment to the truth. He also praised the late Archbishop for his stance on governance, justice, peace, and national unity. Reverend Piri said the late Archbishop's voice earned him respect across denominational and societal lines. He added that Archbishop Mpundu's contribution to Zambia's spiritual and social development will remain part of the country's Christian witness and history. The Council has extended condolences to the Catholic Church, the Zambia Conference of Catholic Bishops, the Archdiocese of Lusaka and Archbishop Mbundu's family. This is another story that has caught our attention this afternoon. So you too can be part of the conversation on 0215-222-070. That is 0215-222-070. What has caught your attention, and what are some of the stories that are making rounds in your community and also in the area as well? With more stories on the other side, let's take a break. On the other side, we'll be taking a look at some of those social media stories, and of course making sure that you're updated on the sports stories or the games that are being played currently, and we'll be able to share some updates on that as well. This is a People's Station, and this is Zikali from 15 to 18 hours.
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8: Council police officers who want to play the role of Zambia police officers. If council police officers are getting a payroll from this government and they want to pretend to be partisan, we shall not be shying away from calling a spade a spade. The only ones who are allowed to manage pirates are Zambia police and RATSA.
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3: 17:07 is the time on the People's Station, and a quick update on the game that was being played, Cabo Warriors versus Zesco United, and it has ended in defeat for the Njanji boys. So it is 0 for Cabo Warriors and 1 for Zesco United. So this is how the game has ended. For some of those that didn't go to watch the game, yeah, this is how the game has ended. So hard luck for the homers, for the Njanji boys, and congratulations to Team Malaiti, to the Malaiti boys. Team Zega Mambo have defeated Cabo Warriors. So we'll be able to update more on other games that are being played as the show goes on. Otherwise, it is more music and less talk on the People's Station.
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0: One person that I'll continue to ask questions, what really happened to him? On this one, the song is titled Hallelujah, and this is where I'll conclude with Zikali. His name is Castro, and he features on this one. The song is titled Adonai, a beautiful, beautiful song. And we get to the news brought to you by Trade Kings, improving lives. Enjoy your weekend. May God bless you.
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6: 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In international news, Sudan's Blue Now crisis deepens as rainy season fuels mass displacement and expanding conflict. 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
6: 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To present the news, my name is Kangwa Kabanda. Excitement is mounting in Central Province as preparations intensify for the upcoming Central Province Education Expo and Teachers Marathon, an event expected to draw thousands of teachers, education stakeholders, and visitors from across the country. The initiative, spearheaded by Zambia's Ministry of Education, has already attracted a massive turnout of participants, with more than 2,500 teachers and members of the public from all 11 districts in Central Province registering for the two-day program. Speaking during an activation aerobic session held at Kawemo, Central Province Provincial Education Officer Mrs. Mamba Hamdudu said the program was designed to encourage educators to embrace health lifestyles through regular physical exercise. She noted that Central Province is proud to host the rotating national event after previous successful editions in Lusaka, Copperbelt, and Southern Province.
7: The Expo Marathon on the 29th at Muramushi University, and the marathon will be here at Yukashtan Stadium. These marathons were started by the Ministry of Education. I want to report that so far over 2,500 teachers have registered to participate. We want to encourage our teachers to come in their numbers. This is for their well-being. We are encouraging our teachers to exercise regularly in schools and in their homes. We are aware of a number of complications which come as a result of lack of exercise. We are very, very glad for the support we are receiving from a number of stakeholders.
6: And Tour Sport Executive Director Joseph Maupo, who's organizing, is partnering with the Ministry of Education in organizing the event, described the program as a national platform dedicated to celebrating educators under the theme, My Teacher, My Pride. Mr. Maupo said this year's activities would include an education exhibition aimed at showcasing academic excellence and preserving the historical heritage of schools in the region. He said the Education Expo is scheduled for May 29, 2026 at Mulungushi University, while the Teachers Marathon will take place on May 30th, beginning and ending at Godfrey Yukachitelo Stadium. He has since encouraged Kawe residents to support the event by attending the marathon, visiting exhibition stands and promoting local products and services during the two-day gathering.
8: For the first time in this program, we will have a half marathon distance, 21 kilometers. Teachers have registered, they've pressed on to say, look, we are fit, we can actually contest. So the importance of this program really is to give an opportunity to everyone. It's being held under the theme, My Teacher, My Pride, is to give an opportunity to all of us to thank the teacher. We are all who we are because there's a teacher who took their time, exercised their patience, and ensured that through their professional skill and training, come out as responsible citizens. So My Teacher, My Pride, come out, come one, come all. Let's support our teachers. 1,500 people in one space. You expect an economic benefit from the hospitality sector. The lodges are going to get patronage.
6: Muvombo Development Initiative Director Winter Muvombo says Zambia's economic challenges cannot be solved overnight because the country is recovering from years of economic decline caused by past policies. Speaking in an interview, Mr. Muvombo said the current government has made progress in stabilizing the economy despite the high cost of living. He explained that Zambia once had a strong economy, but poor policies introduced in previous years damaged economic growth and increased hardship among citizens. He stressed the need to strengthen technical and skills training in schools so that young people can participate in the country's development and reduce dependence on foreign workers. Mr. Muvombo also called for increased civic and voter education to help citizens make informed political decisions.
9: We need to appreciate the process. What is it that the government is looking up to? What is it that it has done? What are the percentage of what is remaining that can be done if they are to be extended and given another mandate? I'm now addressing you as a citizen who are looking at those political parties to come to you, that first you should have information yourself. Because even as you are looking at these political parties, should not just end at the umbrella of being a political party. You should look at individuals standing on those political parties. What development agendas do they sit on? At their individual basis, your councillor, what has he done? Because he is going to preside over your opinion in your own words. What kind of an MP are you looking to have? The problem here lies. Let us define our problems in our own local areas. In our words, what do we want to achieve? What development agendas do we want those who want to preside over should achieve?
6: Youth activist Victor Malambo has urged political parties in Zambia to adopt election candidates who enjoy genuine grassroots support, warning that failure to do so could result in electoral setbacks. Mr. Malambo said political parties risk losing elections when they ignore the wishes of local communities and impose candidates who lack strong ties to the people. Speaking in an interview, the activist emphasized that political success largely depends on selecting candidates who are well known within their constituencies and actively connected to community structures. He noted that many political organizations make the mistake of sidelining popular local figures in favor of individuals who are unfamiliar to voters on the ground. He explained that grassroots support remains one of the most important factors in building trust between political candidates and voters, especially during election campaigns.
10: My advice kuma political parties wonse chawa mabapela abantu ama candidate bale fwaya. If they adopt people whom the members of those constituencies ota bale fwaya ikashupako pantu ngachakwe bati mwalolesha pa grassroots. There are some people who are connected to the people and kuma structures. If those people are not given chance to be adopted by these political parties, and then you give chances to those who are not even known, wakashite adopt abantu aveni. Let them adopt ama candidates abantu bale fwaya so that.
6: In business news, former UPND Watch Award Councillor Louis Tembo has called on young people aspiring for public office to practice humility and remain approachable to the communities they seek to serve. Speaking on Power FM, Mr. Tembo shared key business and leadership insights aimed at guiding the youth toward meaningful national contribution. Mr. Tembo urged the youth to cultivate an innovative mindset and venture into business, even with limited capital. He suggested that a modest sum of 200 or 300 kwacha is sufficient to launch a small-scale business enterprise if a person is resourceful. The former civic leader encouraged young people to actively read books focused on entrepreneurship.
11: My message out there to a young man aspiring for office of a public servant, just be humble and be accommodative and make sure to learn that with greater power comes greater responsibilities. It's not that when you have power, then others are inferior or they are useless. No, when you are climbing a ladder, you need to understand that you need people to climb a ladder. And when coming down out of the ladder, you need people. So that you should understand that at one point in time, power will go. And the people are the ones who initiate you in power. And again, they have the mandate also to remove you out of power. For business purposes, make sure that you do something. You do something with a 200 kwacha. You can do something with a 300 kwacha. At least be innovative. Let us try to be innovative by also reading books about entrepreneurship. Government cannot manage to employ everyone into a white-collar job.
6: The arrival of the rain season in Sudan's Blue Nile region is worsening already. There are conditions for thousands of displaced people in camps such as El Karama in the city of Damazin. Families who have fled renewed fighting between the Sudanese army and their rapid support forces say they are facing severe shortages of clean water, food and shelter. Many of those arriving in recent weeks have escaped escalating violence in southern parts of Blue Nile State. We monitored Al Jazeera for more details.
12: The start of the rainy season here in Blue Nile region in the southeastern part of Sudan. And for the thousands of people displaced in camps like this one, known as El Karama in the capital, Damazin, it means worsening humanitarian conditions. Now, displaced people in this camp tell us that the situation here is quite catastrophic to begin with. They say they don't have access to enough water and that shelter and food is an issue. Many of those people in this camp are newly arrived displaced people escaping fighting from the southern part of the Blue Nile region as the conflict between the Sudanese army and the rapid support forces expands. The United Nations says more than 50,000 people have been displaced between April and May. The expanding conflict means more and more people continue to be displaced. Now, the conflict is likely to displace more people, so this camp is likely to get more and more congested. And for those out in the open, the situation is going to get more and more risky. Heba Morgan, Al Jazeera, at Damazin, Blue Nile State.
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4: Nature, at times, can seem cruel and unforgiving. Little do we know that she's preparing something wonderful. 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
6: Ghana women's national under-20 football team have been handed a difficult draw for the upcoming FIFA under-20 Women's World Cup after being placed in Group C alongside former champions France, South Korea and Ecuador. The Black Princesses will face a major test against some of the strongest youth teams in women's football as they aim to progress beyond the group stage at the tournament scheduled for September in Poland. France are considered among the tournament favorites due to their strong women's football development system, while South Korea are expected to rely on their technical skill and tactical discipline. Ecuador will also be looking to make an impact and could prove to be dangerous opponents. on that sporting note, we have come to the end of the news brought to you by Tradekins. For more upfront and reliable news, do visit our Facebook page at Power News Network. You can also catch Power TV live on DSTV channel 278 and GoTV channel 910. Before we go, here are the stories making headlines once more. Central Province gears up for Education Expo and Teachers Marathon. Political parties edged to adopt candidates with grassroots support. In international news, Sudan's Blue Nile crisis deepens as rain season fuels mass displacement and expanding conflict. And in sports news, Black Princesses face tough group at FIFA Under 20 Women's World Cup.
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It's never been easy. It's never been easy. 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
7: Power. Good evening, my darling. Good evening. Good evening. How you doing? How you doing today? How's been your weekend? How's the weekend going? How you feeling this evening? What have you been up to? Much more fun. Deshe foto ni mbonde deshe fats. 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Na isamu kome posha. Moji shani yom kwai. You are tuned into Cheza, and this is Vanilla, the beautiful dancer right here on the People Station. And we still have 1 more hour to go, and we are playing nothing but good weekend vibes. Not feel toroka toroka, but feel I'm chilling after, hey, just like that. And we are going all the way up until 20. So I hope you didn't sleep thinking that I'm not here, because I'm here, my love. So yeah, let's continue to Cheza, baby.
8: Put your feet up. It's a Cheza chair.

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1: My darling, honey, you are still tuned into the People's Station, and this is Cheza. Remember, we are going up until 20, so I hope you're still there, because I'm still here, so please don't leave me alone. 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So yeah, let's ride together up until 20, so that you know how we do it on a Saturday like this one, because because no matter three pun. So I hope you're still there. I hope you're still tuning. I hope you are still keeping me company as I keep you company, my love.

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1: I just received a message from Gems and he says, good evening, Vanilla, how are you doing? I'm fine, Gems, how are you doing? Kindly play me KBHO featuring

0: Do you want me to sing it for you or should I just play it? 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

bars drip casual. 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
1: I hope you enjoyed the playlist and Gems, I hope you enjoyed that song. And you can join me tomorrow again. You might just catch me tomorrow at 14. You might. It's a might. You can catch me. You can? No, let me say. You might. It's a might kind of situation. You might catch me tomorrow on Zaku Dala at 14. Up until all the way to 18. And it's going to be an amazing ride. It's going to be an amazing ride. Because I know you and me, we enjoy the audience vibe. And I don't know what we're doing in this generation because, I know. But anyway, I hope you enjoyed and I hope you do have a good night. And if you're going to church tomorrow, please, mkat pempe. 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Don't forget to take care of yourself and just take the day as it's going to come. Yeah, so from me to you, it is good night and bye to Fincheza right here on the People Station with Vanilla, your beautiful damsel. And good night, my darling. Good night.
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find me, money to find me, money to find me, money to find me, but the money to find me, money to find me, money to find me, money to find me, but the money to find me. 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
2: 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We've seen some videos like that. And they're almost throwing the traffic officer out of the vehicle. Let's be
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0: Preparing and initiating treble test. 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Pan test left. 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

Hey, hey, hey, hey, hey, hey, hey, hey, hey, hey, hey, hey, hey, hey, hey, hey, hey, hey, hey, hey, hey, hey, hey, hey, hey, hey, hey, hey, hey, hey, hey, hey, hey, hey, hey, hey, hey, hey, hey, hey, 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
1: 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It's DJ Varus in the mix.